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Let me live that fast. All right, it's 104.3 MyFM. Jonas Brothers announcing their big tour, Burn It Up Tour, all over again, coming to a city near you. And, you know, listening right now in L.A., it's obviously L.A. Hollywood Bowl in November. They'll be there. Tickets all week with Valentine.

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0: Yeah, 104.3 My FM. You got Damian here. I'm going to take off Mario Lopez in after 7 o'clock. By the way, tomorrow, don't forget, we have 3 chances for you to come with us to our big iHeart Festival. BTS, Benson Boone, Muse, Snoop Dogg, Cardi B, many, many more. If you want to go for free, also $1,000 spending money, not too bad. We'll give you 3 chances tomorrow morning with those nationwide keywords. 9 a.m., 1 p.m., and 5 p.m. right here on My FM. 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

0: Yo, I'm Mario Lopez. Music rolls on as Frazier tries to make it weird with a random thought. What you got?
1: You know, if you step on someone's foot, they'll typically open their mouths just like a trash can.
0: I wouldn't try to drop anything in it, though.
1: No, I wouldn't do that.
0: That would be frowned upon. Unless it's one of your kids. Then you can put candy and what have you in there.
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0: 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Hey, my new buddy. Very tall, by the way. Very tall. We're going to fly you and a friend to L.A. We're going to hook you up with tickets right up front for his show.
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1: Courtney's random question.
0: All right, honey, what do you got?
2: All right, for $250,000, would you let someone draw facial hair on your face every morning for 1 year? And they can draw any facial hairstyle they want.
0: Do I get to wash it off right away or have to kick it the whole day with it?
3: I think you got to wear it all day.
2: I think you got to wear it.
0: I can't be doing that. I can't pull that off with my employment duties. They let me wash it off. I'll do it for half.
3: Well, I think you can cover it up with makeup, but then you can wash the makeup off, but then it's got to stay.
0: Oh, that's good. That's right, Frazier.
3: See?
0: I can do it with makeup. Okay, then yes is the answer.
3: But in your everyday life, you're rocking it.
2: I can finally see you with facial hair.
0: I let it grow out sometimes.
1: Right. More Mario Lopez coming up.
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0: Mario Courtney Lopez. Any obscure holidays to celebrate today, honey?
1: National I Love My Feet Day. As I'm rubbing your feet, people don't know as they're driving right now.
0: Oh, wow.
1: You are getting a foot massage. Your ET toe is getting rubbed.
0: First of all,
1: at its neck and its waist.
0: I do love my feet. I got to say, for wrestling and doing sports my whole life and running around, I've been complimented and say I've got pretty nice feet. And the ladies at the pedicure manicure place say they're very soft too.
1: They are very soft, I can vouch right now.
0: But say thank
1: you know what? I love my feet too, just for the mere fact.
0: They're pretty good for dancer's feet, I gotta say.
1: Just for the mere fact that what I was able to do in my career with them, and
0: they're not jacked up.
1: Well, that, but just what I was able to

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2: I'm Mario Courtney Lopez. Most of us know to not bring liquids over 3.4 ounces in a carry-on. But there are some surprising items banned by the TSA. The thing is, with these items, TSA agents won't take them away. You could also be hit with a fine, a big one too, for trying to fly with them. We're talking fines of up to $17,000 per violation.
3: Banned in carry-ons are cast iron cookware.
4: Well, why are you bringing that?
5: You don't want to put it in your check bag because that will weigh it down.
2: I was going to say, it's a really heavy item.
3: Corkscrews with a blade, yes. Screwdrivers longer than 7 inches. Bowling balls and even foam toy swords.
2: Now, hold on a second. A bowling ball, what are you going to do with that? Seriously. Like, how is that? Other than you drop it on someone's foot. It's just other than convenience.
5: You could.
2: A bowling ball, I can see bringing on a carry-on because some get pricey.
5: Yeah, I mean, you don't want to lose that for sure.
3: You're but a professional.
2: And you don't want to lose that.
5: Exactly. I do think that.
2: I'm surprised by the bowling ball because it's not sharp. As a matter of fact, it's as.
5: Why would that be
3: but
5: weird?
3: I think
5: maybe you could throw it at
3: the
5: something.
3: The heaviness.
2: That's weird.
5: I mean, it's not the weapon of choice.
2: Yeah, that's what I'm saying. It doesn't seem like a very practical weapon.
5: But it could be used.
2: But that falls under the big fine thing, which is weird.
5: Yeah, I don't know. Yeah. It's very odd. Weird.
3: Well, and here's one, give you a little heads up. Now, here's the one to remember at the holidays, snow globes that contain over 3.4 ounces of liquid.
2: You know, if you take someone's snow globe away during the holidays because of that, that's just mean. And rude.
3: They're taking kids' needles. They don't care.
0: More Mario Lopez coming up.
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2: 9 o'clock Monday night. 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And let's continue with more of your favorites.

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Mario and Courtney Lopez here. We love hearing from your questions, comments, random thoughts, song requests, whatever you got. 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
1: What'd you find on our mentions, honey?
2: This is from at D. Nassarian, and they say, you say the human body accelerates aging at 45. Why did mine start at like 30?
1: Yeah, D. Nassarian, there's these articles that have been coming out lately that you
2: depressing.
1: Have two, very depressing, two big bursts of aging that happen at the age of 45 and at the age of 60. Well, I made it past 45, but 60s, I'm looking ahead at it.
2: You're still waiting for your first.
1: Yeah. Well, thank you, honey. But that's weird, those arbitrary numbers. I don't know the science behind it, but they've been all over the place with those articles. But you know what? If you take care of yourself, you got nothing to worry about. Just live.
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0: 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Incredible lineup, too. BTS, Benson Boone, Cardi B, Goo Goo Dolls, Kenny Chesney, Zara Larsson, Snoop, and more.
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0: You're on Mario Courtney Lopez, and I was reading this poll from women, and the data is pretty icy. Evidently, almost 50% of women have a backup plan in mind in case their relationship fails. Actually thought the percentage would be higher, to be quite honest. Married women are even more likely to have a plan B. Is that right? For about 12% of the ladies, their feelings for plan B were actually stronger than their current partner. What? The most common plan Bs are an ex-boyfriend, an ex-husband, a colleague, or a friend from the gym. Honey, is there a plan B?
1: You got a friend at the gym?
0: Is there a plan B?
2: First of all, I would rather shoot myself in the foot than go back with an ex.
1: Not even Chad?
2: No. Heck no. I couldn't even imagine myself with anybody else. I don't even want to imagine myself with anybody else.
0: Good answer.
2: No, I'm serious.
3: Mario Lopez will be right back.
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0: with Mario Lopez. That's where to find us on Instagram. Mario Courtney Lopez here. You got to hit us up. Make sure you click follow to join the fam. Great way to keep up with everything. Not just we do on the radio, but a lot of behind the scenes pics and videos. Just posted some of me and our son Dominic at the premiere of End of Oak Street. That was a lot of fun. Latest music news, of course, at Mario Lopez on IG for all that and more.
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1: MyFM. Bad news if you spend a lot of time scrolling TikTok and IG. Mario Lopez here. New research says watching short-form content harms the brain 5 times worse than alcohol. Wait a second. Really? Neuroscientists say the effect comes from rapid burn.

0: Alvaro Courtney Lopez, back to school creeping up on us. It's a great reminder that teachers make a difference each and every day. 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

0: You're on Mario Lopez. More music headed your way. First, some quick health buzz. And this is great news for people who love music like me. A new study of older adults found that those who listen to music most days had a 39% lower likelihood of developing dementia than people who listened less often. Playing music or singing was also linked to a similar lower dementia risk. Researchers say music engages multiple areas of the brain and may also support memory, language, coordination, and social connection. Though more research is needed to understand why the link exists. When I'm in the car, if I'm not making calls that I need to make, I'm listening to music. I know podcasts are huge for driving, but I'm either making calls that I need to make or listening to tunes.
1: Yeah.
0: And that is going to be consistent. People always tell me, oh, jump in the podcast. I mean, I guess I could, but I like hearing tunes.
1: I think I listen to music probably 40% of my day. Like, I listen to music all the time. I throw in earbuds when I'm doing stuff around the house.
0: You're right. I'm not just in the car.
1: When I'm driving, when I'm working out.
0: If I'm working out, if I'm at the house cleaning.
1: Yeah.
0: If I'm in the backyard.
1: Everything.
0: I always have to have music.
1: Yeah, same.
0: I always have to have music. Yep.
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0: Y'all, I'm Mario Courtney Lopez. Time for another pop culture pop quiz. Today, playing Name That Tune, trying to guess artists and songs from the OG Woodstock, which took place this week in 1969. As always, 1 point for the song, 1 point for the artist. Let's get our hands on the buzzers.
1: On with Mario, pop quiz.
2: You get your hand on the buzzer. She has her tortilla blanket on the buzzer. Here
3: it's
2: we
3: freezing in here.
2: Go. Mario.
0: CCR, known as Creedence Clearwater Revival.
2: That is correct.
3: Five.
2: Four. Three. Two.
0: I want to know.
2: Incorrect.
0: Damn it.
3: It ain't me.
2: That is incorrect. Fortunate Son. Fortunate Son from CCR.
0: Fortunate Son. That's right.
2: So it is 1-0. Mario is currently winning. There's one more in this round. Here we go.
4: Ladies and gentlemen, please welcome with us.
3: First of all, I just want to say this isn't fair because this is Mario was born at this time.
2: Mario was 37.
3: That was Elvis.
2: Incorrect.
0: Keep going. I didn't buzz.
4: Crosby, Stills, and Nash.
0: Oh, and Crosby, Stills, and Nash.
2: Hit your buzzer.
0: Crosby, Stills, and Nash.
2: That is correct. Name of the song?
0: Forever.
2: Incorrect.
0: What is it?
2: Sweet Judy Blue Eyes. Sweet Judy Blue Eyes, which is their biggest song ever, according to the internet.
3: Judy was
2: true. She was.
0: Score is 2-0. Just one in this round. Let's get our hands on the buzzers.
5: When the truth is found to be.
2: Mario.
0: Mamas and the Papas.
2: Incorrect.
0: Oh, it's not?
2: Song title?
0: I said that with confidence.
2: If there were points for confidence, you might have gotten a prop. Song title? Nothing?
3: Please fist play. He don't know.
0: Oh, come on.

0: What do you think the title is? Because you're singing.
1: Want somebody to love. Want.
0: It's somebody to love. So yeah. Want somebody to
1: you
0: love.
1: You gave him fair enough, one
2: fair
1: the
2: enough,
1: other day.
2: Fair enough.
0: I'll give it to you. I'll give it to you. It's fine. It's 2-1. Band? Artist?
1: Sheryl Crow.
0: Incorrect. Jefferson Airplane.
2: Oh, God.
0: I don't believe Sheryl Crow was alive yet. She might have been. I don't know.

0: Courtney Lopez here, battling it out, trying to guess the original Woodstock songs and artists. The score is 4-1. I am winning, but we're going to get our hands on the buzzers and wrap it up.
1: Here we go. Mario.
0: Santana.
1: That is correct. Song title.
0: Hang on. Witchy Woman.
1: Incorrect.
0: Oh, damn it. It's not.
1: Incorrect. You did buzz, Courtney. I did hear the horse thing.
2: Rolling It Out.
1: Rolling It Out is incorrect. Black Magic Woman.
0: I got a Black Magic Woman.
1: So it is, what is it? So 4-1.
0: No. I got Santana.
1: Oh, that's right. Sorry. It's 5-1. Hands on buzzers. Courtney.
2: Keith Hartley Band.
1: Incorrect.
0: You try to cheat right now. I saw you trying to cheat. Go ahead. Keep going.
2: Sly and the Family Stone.

0: That's Mamas and the Papas.
1: Incorrect.
2: Who is Mountain.
1: It? Well, no, song title first. Try song title.
0: Intimate.
1: I mean, technically, you win anyway, but it is Sly and the Family Stone.
0: Wow, it didn't sound like Sly and the Family Stone.
1: Hot Fun in the Summertime is that song.
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2: What did your kid do that made you say, oh no, they got that for me? Amber, good morning. How are you today?
3: Good morning. How are you?
2: Who's in the car with you, Amber? Who is that?
3: So I have my four boys with me.
4: They seem thrilled.
5: Oh, no.
2: What's up, boys?
3: Yeah, they're very thrilled to be going to school today.
6: No, not really. Lying.
2: Dap it up, boys. Dap it up over the radio. Coming in for the dap. Here we go. Yeah, my boys.
7: The boys.
2: Yeah, I still got it. I still got it.
3: Yeah. No, so, they're still sleeping.
2: Oh, poor kids. What did your kids do that made you say, oh, no, they got that from me?
3: So my kids are very sarcastic, and I just have no idea where it came from.
6: Mom, you're going over the line.
2: Mom?
3: I might be going a little over the line.
2: Which line? The line in the road, Mom? Or the line with sarcasm?
3: Apparently the line in the, you're lying and you're being sarcastic, Mom.
2: Oh, okay, you're lying. Okay, okay. I thought you were crossing a line in the road.
5: Yeah.
2: I'm like, Mom, what are you doing? Put down the phone.
3: No, we're parked.
2: You're parked. Okay, so all the kids get off at the same school today?
3: No, I have three different schools.
2: Oh, God, Mom, that's a lot of work. Shout out to you.
3: Thanks.
2: You're something special, you know that? And those four boys may not appreciate you as much as they should right now because they're probably teenagers and stuff. Let me tell you something. One day they're going to look back and go, we had one heck of a mom. She was something else.
3: What do you guys think?
8: Oh, actually, I'm 10, and I have a question for you. Can we get on the Christmas? Can I get on the Christmas card list?
2: Did you dap me up when I said let's dap it up?
8: Yes, I did.
2: All right. Well, the kids that said I did are on the list. The rest of you are getting cold.
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0: Before you go, there's something I want you to have.
1: Oh, it's beautiful. But wait a minute, isn't this...
0: Yeah, yes it is.
1: But I thought the old lady dropped it into the ocean in the air.
0: Well, baby, I went down and got it for you.

0: 104.3 MyFM. It's Valentine in the morning. Good morning, Jill.
1: Hey, good morning, you guys. How's everybody doing?
0: We're fine.
1: What's up?
2: What's happening?
0: Well, no, I feel like there was more coming there.
1: No, honestly, I was racking my brain trying to think of something interesting to tell you.
0: Oh, okay.
1: And there really wasn't anything coming
0: mind. I just felt like there was. Yeah. Hey, good morning, guys.
1: Hey.
0: I got some news for you.
1: I love you guys.
2: Oh, we love you too.
0: I got you all Loungefly from Disney.
1: I'm not buying you guys Loungeflies. Are you kidding me?
0: No, you cheap.
1: No.
2: You've given them away to listeners before.
1: Yes, because I lost
0: Loungeflies
1: a game.
0: Away to people to listen to our show.
2: Yep.
0: Four Loungeflies?
1: That was all your guys is doing.
2: I don't remember. That's right. We volunteered you to give
1: yes.
2: those away.
0: But they were like the orphan nannies of Loungeflies. You weren't given away... The best.
1: Like, I didn't give away any of the Club 33 ones.
0: Right,
1: like,
0: you
1: those...
0: gave away some, like, things that somebody might be able to get themselves.
1: Well, I gave away... The ones that
0: Something
1: I chose to give
0: got
1: away...
0: McDonald's when you bought a Happy Meal.
1: The ones that...
0: By the way, if you don't know, Loungefly is some Disney backpack thing.
1: Yeah, they have all kinds of different, you know, brands or whatever you call them, themes. But I love the Disney Loungeflies. But the ones I gave away were ones that I, like, didn't really see out there anymore. Like, I wanted somebody to have something, you know, special, but that I'd be okay... parting with because I knew they were going to a good home.
2: That came up the other day between me and my girlfriend for some reason, the Loungeflies. I think she was looking at one or something. And I was like, I remember when Jill gave those away, like you were one of the first to comment, like, thank you for like helping her boost that. She's like, I wasn't joking. I was entering to win those Loungeflies. And I was like, right. You couldn't win those. Like, you're my girlfriend. And she's like, no, I was going
1: to
2: win.
1: Well, since she's my friend, if there's one that she wants, she's more than welcome
2: Whoa.
1: To.
2: Don't tell her that.
0: Excuse me. How long have I been your friend?
1: You're not going to wear a Loungefly backpack?
0: I would totally wear a Loungefly backpack.
1: No, you wouldn't.
0: I would rock it to work.
1: No.
0: Oh, my God. I'd be a Disney adult. I'd look so cool.
1: Yeah, you would.
0: Right.
1: But I don't see you wearing it.
2: I cannot imagine.
0: You know what? You bring one in, you watch me walk around wearing it.
1: But
0: You find one you think I would wear, and I'll wear it downstairs to the coffee shop and prove to you how proud I am.
2: To the coffee shop?
0: Yeah. Back and forth to the coffee shop. I'll show a sense of pride walking 400 feet downstairs.
1: And you're going to keep it, or you're going to give it back?
0: No, you're going to want it back,
1: yeah.
0: I'm sure, because you're greedy like that. But I will wear it to prove to you that I have no shame in wearing your Loungefly.
1: I mean, wear it with pride.
2: But it's not about wearing it once. Like, if you want one, you have to, like, wear it every day. You have to, like, use
0: Wouldn't
2: it.
0: Wouldn't they lose a bet?
2: You're the one that said you wanted one.
0: How are you, John? How's your girlfriend?
2: Pretty good, man. She just came back from a work trip this past weekend yesterday. So it's been a busy couple of days, but it's good to have the fam back in our apartment.
0: Brian, how are you?
3: I'm feeling good.
0: Yeah?
3: Kids going back to school this week.
0: Tomorrow, right?
3: Yes, tomorrow.
0: Tomorrow. Still Spanish immersion?
3: Yes. And we have to drop off a bunch of supplies.
0: What do you have to drop off?
3: It's insane. The amount of supplies that we had to buy. One, just like there's back to school supplies. And then we have to buy, and I don't want to sound ungrateful. The teachers are amazing. We'll happily buy supplies for them. But there was a list. What we ended up spending on all these supplies, it was shocking.
1: Really?
3: Yes, it's so much money.
0: Porque no pagan.
3: Well, yeah, it was. I don't want to say the exact amount, but it was a lot of money. I'm assuming that's what you asked.
0: No. I'm like, why don't they pay?
3: The kids?
0: No, the teachers.
3: Well, it's like you do buy stuff for the classroom. So you buy like... you know, wipes or something for the classroom or tissues and all this stuff. And that's like, we've always done that.
0: Right.
3: But it seemed like this year it was crazy.
1: Okay.
0: Huh.
1: Or else all the supplies would have to come out of the teacher's pocket.
3: You don't want to do that. So you're happy to, oh God, I'm walking a fine line here because a lot of teachers listen and we love them.
0: Yeah, they do. But I mean, you're paying money to send the kids to school there, right? So aren't they paying? Not the teaching necessarily, but the school should be paying, right?
3: Well, yeah, that's what I was saying in private to my wife.
0: Right. Pero no eres rico.
3: Well, yeah, they the kids get out at 3 o'clock every day. I'm assuming. I don't know what you're saying.
0: But aren't you rich?
3: I'm not rich.
0: Oh, your dad too, papa.
3: Yes, and look, would he send a little money. He's probably listening right now. Dad,
0: if you want to write
3: one of those checks, now's the time. That would be nice.
0: Right.
3: But that's his money. It's not
0: my
3: money.
0: Of course.
4: Pero las niñas las odian?
3: My son's name is Micah.
4: Ah. Well, I asked if
2: your kids hate you, but
0: why would you ask if your kids hate you?
1: Gosh. It's
0: curious.
2: Just curious.
0: Do they? Super problema?
3: I don't think so.
1: But ¿cuántos artículos terminaste comprando?
3: Yes, that is correct. They have a full lunch schedule. I think hamburgers today is on the lunch menu.
0: So the best part is Spanish immersion has not worked on you at all.
3: No. Thought I would pick some stuff up. I told myself, I'm going to learn it alongside you.
0: Right.
3: And nothing. I've retained nothing.
0: Oh, shoot a loot. Do they talk behind your back now?
3: Yes. Micah and Maddox, my two boys, will talk behind my back.
0: Right. And what about Amaya? Is she picking it up?
3: A little bit. A little bit here and there. They said something to me yesterday, and I was able to figure out that they were saying that they were going to put me in the trash or something.
1: Oh, my God.
3: Yes.
0: So all you heard is Basuda.
3: I was like, I know something.
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0: 104.3 MyFam. It's Valentine in the morning. Good morning, guys. Let's go. If you want to be part of our show today, 310-43-31043. Yesterday, Jill had an interview with Sarah Bareilles.
1: Yes, I did.
0: When's that going to air?
1: It's going to be airing when her album comes out, which is the 28th. But it's going to be a little iHeartRadio special. And her new album is all about grief. And it's just this beautiful, beautiful album. And there's like, it's not just a sad album. There's so much hope in it as well. Mm-hmm. So we were talking about the album. We were talking about the documentary she has coming up to go along with the album, her tour.
0: Did you like her?
1: Oh, I love her.
0: Really?
1: And I got the chance to tell her off, you know, when we stopped recording. She Used to Be Mine is one of her songs that's in Waitress on Broadway, which she did all of the songs for in that musical. And when I first heard that song, I was right in the thick of my divorce. And so my sister and I went to New York City to like get away, and we went to go see Waitress. And hearing that song for the very first time, it broke something in me. Like,
0: oh, really?
1: I had been crying a lot, you know, I had been very sad, but I was like very, very low. And then hearing that song, it's kind of almost like you feel something inside of you that you have to ignite to just like to come back better and stronger.
2: Interesting.
1: And so it was so cool to be able to tell her, because my family knows, like my friends know, like that song like saved me a lot, you know, in a lot of ways. And so it was very cool to tell her that, you know, once I could.
0: I was gonna say, sometimes during those dark times, Jill would have me sing that song to her.
1: And he did.
0: I did.
2: Take it away.
0: No,
2: why don't
0: no,
2: we
0: no,
2: get
0: no,
2: a few bars?
1: I'd love to. I'd love to hear it.
0: You can start it off. Start me off, Jill. I'll jump in.
1: She is messy.
0: Oh, so messy.
2: But it's beautiful. I sing that just like old times.
1: The lyric is, she is messy, but she's kind.
0: Yeah. Oh, so messy. And then you say, but she's kind. Okay. But she's kind. It's a different interpretation, Jill.
1: Okay, got it.
0: Yeah, fine,
1: got it.
0: Fine. All right. How you guys doing? 310-43. If you want to reach out, 866-544-MYFM at 310-43. That's the text line. Very simple. Comes right into our studio. We get these big screens. If you ever come in and see the show, I'm not sure what family's coming in today, but I know we have somebody on the couch today.
2: The Thompsons.
0: Thompsons?
2: Yes.
1: Oh, yes.
2: Oh,
0: okay. So the screen just scrolls everyone's text at 310-43.
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0: 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It is Valentine in the morning. Hi, Amy. Good morning.
1: Good morning.
0: How are you, Amy?
1: I'm good. How are you guys?
0: I'm doing all right. Brian told me you were on my plane the other night. You were coming back from Texas and you were on the plane.
1: Yeah, so I got on and immediately saw you. You had the purple TCU polo and I freaked out and I kicked my husband. I go, oh my gosh, that's Valentine. And he goes, say something. I said, no. And I freaked out and I wanted to yell sick'em at you because my daughter's at Baylor. So sorry about that. Competing school.
2: Who Baylor?
1: I know.
3: That's a rivalry, I'm assuming.
0: Yeah.
1: Yes, big rivalry. And then I texted my son who was behind me in line, and no, unfortunately he doesn't recognize you, but he heard your voice, so he starts freaking out. He goes, that's him, that's him. And I've been listening to you since I was in high school when you were at Kiss FM, so I was very excited, and then I froze.
0: Oh my God, and we both had kids in college, and you were listening to me when you were a little kid.
4: Aww.
1: I know. So I've grown up with you, and we've grown up with our kids, so I knew it was the countdown, and I cannot believe I chickened out.
0: Oh, I wish you said hi. I was sitting next to some other TCU parents. I didn't see a ton of Baylor, so a lot of SMU on there as well.
1: So congratulations, though. My daughter's a junior, so I'm a little ahead of you. But
0: oh, you
1: congrats.
0: Are. Okay, gotcha.
4: Amy, what did Val look like? Was he in tears? Did he look like he'd been going through it? Was he in good spirits?
1: Actually, no. And that's why I was confused about your story the other day about you crying, because like you looked fine on the plane. And
0: oh, no. No, at that point, I had cried. I was dry.
5: Oh, okay.
0: Yeah, I was dry of tears, and I went back to the hotel. I took a little shower. Then I drove to the airport. And then that DFW airport, the car return is like 18 million miles away from you. The gates are so long in the bus. I'm like, dude, step on it. I'm going to miss my flight.
1: Yeah, and they changed it. They changed the gate a couple times
0: did.
1: On us, too.
0: They changed the gate a couple times. So we're running around like maniacs. So I'd lost the emotion at that moment. But when I came home to the empty house, I was crying there, too. So, you know.
1: Yeah, well, you'll get over it real fast. Don't worry.
0: Yeah, when people are yelling, sick them in your face. Fighting for your life.
1: Sorry.
0: Amy, I'm so glad I get a chance to talk to you. I hope I see you around, and I hope you say hi next time.
1: I will try. I'll get over it.
0: No, yeah, well, bring the family by if you ever want to sit on the couch and watch the show live or something, okay?
1: Thank you.
0: All right, thanks, Amy.
1: Okay, bye.
0: Okay, love, bye-bye.
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21: Vin Diesel says Fast Forever, the next movie in the Fast and Furious franchise, will begin filming in December. Vin Diesel also said he hopes to honor fan requests by returning the series to Los Angeles and its street racing roots. The film is scheduled to be released in March of 2028. And It, Welcome to Derry, has been renewed for season 2 on HBO. The first season premiered last October, and it's based on Stephen King's It novel and focuses on the town's residents and Pennywise. Season 2 is going to go even farther back in time to 1935 and takes place during the Great Depression. I'm Jill with your entertainment headlines on Valentine in the Morning.

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0: 104.3 MyFam. It is Valentine in the morning. I was on Instagram last night just scrolling, and I don't know how I landed on it, but I laughed so hard. Parents that forgot which twin was which. It was so funny. They just happened to be filming whatever, you know, security kids, whatever. And like, Jorge, get in here. Jorge, let's go. Come on, get in here. There's one kid standing in front of him right there, like 4 years old. Jorge, come on. Kid's going, I'm Jorge. Oh, God. I thought you were Micah or whatever, you know. They mess up their twins. And then I thought, like, how do you know identical baby twins? They're babies.
1: Right.
2: Yeah.
0: Do you have to keep a bracelet on them at all times or something? How do you do it?
3: You probably mix up their names until like age two.
0: But if you mix them up early on, then does the baby know who it is?
1: Right.
2: Well, right.
0: Like, when you mix up a 10-year-old, the kid goes, dude, my name is Michael. I'm not John. Whatever, you know? Mm-hmm. But if you're mixing up newborns and you mix them up the first one, two, three, the kid doesn't know, am I Michael? Am I John? What am I?
1: Yeah.
0: I'd love to hear from parents. You got to do the topic one day.
3: Definitely.
0: You got identical twins. Have you ever mixed them up?
3: That's great.
0: I mean, they'll play pranks later on down the road. I know all kids do that. But have you mixed up your own kids? And then at that point, if you mixed them up early on, how are you sure you got it right?
3: Can't be.
0: Strange, right? John's got that morning traffic.
3: Well, the roads are not looking good this morning. There are just messes everywhere. We do have a crash in North Hollywood on the 170 southbound right after Victory. It looks like the carpool lane is blocked due to an overturn accident. It's just one vehicle overturned, but it does look like it's right in the middle of that carpool lane. So it's back into some things up about 20 to 25 minutes. Some stop-and-go traffic from Sherman Way. And then we do have a crash in Chino on the 60 freeway westbound right after Ramona. This also is in the center divider. This one also looks like it's about a 5 to 10 minute delay. Some stop-and-go traffic from Vineyard Avenue. I'm John Camucci. That's your traffic on Valentine in the Morning.
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0: 6:21, it's Valentine in the morning. This is MyFM. SoCal Edison says power shutoffs could happen more often this year as wildfire risks continue. Company says it has a new formula to better predict fire danger, and they're paying closer attention to dangerously strong winds. As a result, power shutoffs could affect more people and last longer than usual. These shutoffs are used to prevent electrical equipment from starting fires during hot, dry, windy conditions. That sounds like that was their line. But yeah, I mean, I don't know. I get it. We're supposed to bury all our lines underground at one point or something. There's a new fight over who will run the Lakers as the team is being sold to Bob Iger and Josh Kushner. The Buss family still owns a small part of the team, and five of the six Buss siblings have voted to sell. Imagine the Buss family not being part of the Lakers at all. Jeannie Buss is fighting that decision because she wants to keep enough ownership to remain in charge of the Lakers. The Buss family's owned the Lakers since 1979. Now the team's being sold for $12.5 billion.
3: Wow.
0: But their stake is a small part. So if she wants to own enough to still kind of run the Lakers, how's that going to happen?
14: That was part of the agreement she made with Mark Walters.
0: And okay.
14: Bob Iger has said, we will try to honor that, but okay, we'll see what happens. So he's kind of saying that that's probably not going to happen.
0: Right, right. Ears up on that one, huh?
14: Ears up indeed.
0: Got it, the Bob Iger reference. Ears up on that one, right? Wag that tail. John, what's trending in music?
3: So there was a pretty cool moment at an Ariana Grande show in London this week. Ariana Grande brought out Cynthia Erivo, and they performed a couple of songs together.

0: So they performed For Good from Wicked For Good. And then this medley that they did at the 2025 Wicked One Wonderful Night special. So London is like the final stop of Ariana Grande's tour. So she has a couple of dates left in London. So it feels like she's ending real big there.
1: And this made me so happy because there's been so many rumors that these two don't get along. That Ariana Grande and Cynthia Erivo, like something happened. They don't get along. I was so,
2: you're so happy,
1: happy to see them on stage together.
2: Oh.
1: Yeah.
2: I'm so happy that you're so happy.
1: Thank you.
2: Are you happy?
3: I feel medium.
1: Which is
3: like
1: fine.
3: I'm just like,
2: you're, oh, kind of degrades fine. After a while. Like, I'm happy, she's so happy, but are you happy that I'm happy, she's so happy?
3: Not
2: but
3: really.
2: I kind of, yeah. It kind of, yeah, it waters down, doesn't it? It does water down.
0: I'm John Camucci. That's what's trending in music.
2: All right, 6:23 coming up. Topic tingles up next. Three topics we're going to throw at you. Let us know what topic tingles you. Ooh, do you want to get tingled right after Adele?

0: 104.3 MyFam. It's Valentine in the morning. Get to do topic tingles, all right? We're doing topic tingles.
1: Okay.
0: God, I sound very Lisa Fox right there.
1: What?
2: Why?
0: We're doing topic tingles, all right, guys? We're going to do topic tingles. We're going to do topic tingles. I don't know. I feel like I'm channeling. Anyway, what I was going to say is this. I'll start. We got three topics going around the room. Mine is, have you ever been in a fraternity and how did it turn out? So my kid is doing rush week at his college, and I guess he's decided or he leaning towards or something, a certain fraternity, whatever, a lot of kids. And then they sign on Sunday. It's like signing day or something. I don't know. It's like sports signing day. And I don't know anything about fraternities. My only fraternity experience is John. You know? That's my only knowledge. And I guess one of my nephews was a frat guy in a fraternity. I hate to say frat guy, but in fraternity. And I never really talked to him about his experience. So I have zero fraternal experience. My dad was a member of the Knights of Columbus. That's not the same thing, but whatever.
2: Right.
0: You know, so I don't know anything about it. It makes me very, very scared as a parent because I've seen Animal House. I've seen all these things. And so as a parent, I'm petrified of Greek life because I don't know anything about it.
1: Yeah.
0: And I know there's some bad stuff. Pennsylvania, Penn State, perhaps breaking story this morning. Two fraternities under investigation for a cocaine ring.
1: Whoa. Oh, my goodness.
0: Yeah. Imagine being a parent that their kids go to school there and you find out that the fraternity your kid's pledging or something. I think it's UPenn or Penn State, so don't quote me, but it's one of those big schools in Pennsylvania. Two fraternities under investigation for like cartel stuff.
1: Yikes.
0: So, yes, I'm nervous about this whole fraternal experience. And if you want to lie to me, just tell me it's great and I won't have any problems and my kid's not going to do anything with a goat.
2: If it wasn't great, it wouldn't still be around, you know?
0: You sure?
2: Yeah, there are a lot of those like drug busting stuff with people who are not in fraternities.
0: Of course.
2: You know what I mean? There's just, they're good, bad people everywhere.
0: Yeah, that's true, John. That's true. But they don't do stuff with goats, the good, bad people. You
2: know? I mean, I don't think they do that anymore.
0: I don't know, John.
3: Did you do something with an animal?
2: I can't tell you.
0: Okay. Yeah, that's the thing. That's the thing. This whole secret tiddlywinks handshake and everything.
1: Yeah, Colin's not going to be able to tell you stuff.
2: He will not. Nope.
0: Now, let me ask you this, John. Do you think he would really seriously keep it from a father?
2: Yeah.
0: Really?
2: Yeah. Some things, for sure.

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5: In Corona on the 91 freeway, if you're going westbound, the connector to the 71 has a couch in the middle of lanes. It looks like it's literally in the middle lane of that road right now. They're sending someone over to hopefully clean that up. Right now there's some stop and go traffic from the 15 and it's causing some delays in that area. So keep your eyes peeled through that Corona area. And then in, North Hollywood, we still have this overturned car blocking the carpool lane on the 170 southbound right after Victory Boulevard. This looks like one of the biggest backups that I can see right now. I'm seeing delays of up to 45 to 60 minutes. Some stop traffic from Roscoe Boulevard. I'm John Camucci. That's your traffic on Valentine in the Morning.
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7: All right, it is 6:36. The weather today, hot, sunny, highs in the 90s, upper 70s, low 80s near the beaches. Triple digits back tomorrow. Ooh, ba-da-ba-doo-ba-doo. 66 Monrovia, 68 Costa Mesa. Jill's got the entertainment hit.

0: Headlines coming up.
1: A memoir is back on the bestseller lists, all because of a documentary. I'll explain coming up at 6:50.
0: Fraternities, good, bad, what do you know? Reach out, 31043. Jill, what's your topic?
1: A little bit lighter than yours. What's the most random thing you've ever found in your car? A couple days ago, I found this random sock. I've never seen this sock in my life. It was purple and it had a bunch of eyeballs on it.
0: Uh-oh.
1: And I was like, I don't know whose this is. I don't know where it came from. No, it was an adult sock.
2: Oh.
1: It wasn't my husband's.
0: All right. Lady's sock?
1: It looked manly.
2: Hmm.
1: Yeah.
2: Purple with eyeballs on it?
1: Purple with just a bunch of eyeballs with like ladies' eyelashes.
0: With ladies' eyelashes?
1: The size was big.
0: Do you get clothes delivered or something? Or
1: I do, but never socks.
0: Never socks.
1: Yeah.
0: Huh. Could have attached like another piece of clothing or something. One sock?
1: One sock?
0: God, somebody out there is with a one purple eyeball sock going, where's my other sock right now?
1: It was so random.
0: Hmm.
1: So what random thing did you find in your car?
2: Do you have an ugly dog?
0: Shout out that contest,
2: your ugly
0: right?
2: dog. Someone just got crowned as the world's ugliest dog.
0: Yeah.
2: And this dog, by the way, lost 3 years, won the fourth.
1: Aww.
0: No, really? Got uglier.
2: I love that. Just got uglier with age.
0: Just ugged it up.
2: And we had a couple of chihuahuas growing up. My mom had one of those with the tongue hanging out and like one of the eyes was like partially shut. It was ugly. But you know what? You got to love the ugly ones. So shout it out.
0: All right. Fraternities, what do you know? Good, bad. Mainly just give me good so I don't like lose it. I'm all nervous about that. Greek life inherently. Jill, what's the random thing you found in your car? She found somebody's sock. What's up with that? John's into ugly dogs. Thinking about maybe getting one day. Will he get an ugly dog with his girlfriend, soon to be fiance, maybe wife? We don't know. Who knows? We'll see what happens. Reach out 310-43-866-544-MYFM. Which one of these topics tingled you? I feel like if a different show asked if I want to be tingled, I'd be weirded out. But when Valentine says it, green flag. Ashley, thanks for checking in on the text line. I like that. Buramaz, Yuriska Dahl.

0: Penn State, Art texting in. That was the thing about the cocaine bust. Two fraternities, I guess, under investigation for a cocaine ring at Penn State. I just can't imagine being a parent to send your kid to Penn State and all of a sudden you hear this and your kid's like doing rush week or something like that.
1: Yeah.
2: Johnny, can I ask you a question?
3: Yeah, Mom?
2: So, the fraternity that you're interested in?
3: Yeah, Ma.
2: Were they the one doing business with the cartel and trading cocaine?
3: No, Mom. That's the one across the street.
2: Okay, fantastic. No worries. I'm
0: not worried at all, then. Not worried at all. Okay, people reaching out on Jill's thing about what you found in the car. This person found a small safe in the backseat of their car one time. Had no idea how it ended up there. Asked her husband. Husband had no idea either. Asked the kids. Kids had no idea. Then realized she had loaned her car one day to a neighbor, and the neighbor left a small safe in the backseat of their car. Who would leave a small safe?
1: And what's in it?
0: She didn't say that. I'm assuming they gave it back when they figured out it was the neighbors. But who travels with a small safe?
1: Yeah.
0: That's very strange to me.
1: Hmm. Yeah, the only time I've had a safe in my car was
0: You had a safe in your car?
1: Yeah, during when we were like, might be evacuated.
0: Oh, got it.
1: We threw it in my car, and a couple days it was in the back.
0: Got it. You didn't just think, I'll take the contents out of the safe instead of trying to lift a whole big safe in the car?
1: Oh, no.
0: Yeah.
1: I wanted to.
0: Which, by the way, I'm not saying that's dumb or anything, because I've done the same thing. Like, there's times when I've had my computers, I go, oh, I got to get the computer, put in a computer, the whole thing in the bag. I'm like, I just take that hard drive.
1: Oh,
0: and things
1: yeah.
0: go so much quicker. Yeah. It's all backed up right there, you know. Andrea, good morning. How are you today?
4: Fine, thanks. How are you?
0: We're doing good. So whose topic tingled you?
4: Well, I was tickled by the, or tingled by the, what strange things have you found in your car?
0: Yeah.
4: I mean, most of us had found a rotten banana, but I thought Jill's was pretty funny.
1: Oh, thank you.
0: What did you find in your car?
4: Me? Oh, as I said, probably, you know, when my daughter was little, rotten bananas.
0: Right,
4: things like
0: and french
4: that.
0: Fries
4: yeah, you know.
0: And stuff like that.
4: There's french fries.
0: I want to
4: oh, yeah.
0: do a game show, and I want to use, like, Brian's car or something like that. An adult car who's got, like, three kids or something. And I want to do a game show. Would you eat what's on the floor for money? Right? So whatever it is, we go under the seats. All right, here we go, Andrea. It's two old fries. Would you eat it for $100? All right, I'll eat that, yeah.
5: I found stuff.
0: Right?
5: I don't even know what it is.
0: Oh, 100%.
5: It's like things that just have formed together.
4: That's the thing, when you find something, you're not even sure what
0: yeah,
4: it is.
0: It's like melts into something else, like the candy melted into the fry or something like that. You're making like new food connections or something like that. It'd be crazy. Would you eat what's under Brian's seat? That's so disgusting, but it's actually a pretty good idea for a show. Well, thanks, Andrea. What do you think about the sock, though? One lonely sock. You're not alleging affair or anything like that, right?
1: Oh, gosh, no.
4: No, but I think given Jill's love for Disney, I was thinking really this is a 2319 situation. And
5: 2319! 2319! 2319!
1: Okay.
4: The wrong door.
1: That's it.
4: And especially like... purple with the eyeballs. I mean, come on.
1: Yeah. Oh my gosh. Yeah. I think you're right. I think that's what it is.
0: All right, so explain to the rest of us because I just piggybacked, John. I have no idea what it is. Is it Monsters, Inc. or something?
1: Yes.
6: When they find the sock and they call it 2319.
0: Oh, that's back. Right.
4: CDA has to go in and shave the monsters.
0: Yeah. John, that's very funny.
4: Yes.
0: Good movie. Andrea, thanks for calling in. We appreciate you, okay?
4: Thanks.
0: All right, you take care.
4: Bye-bye. Bye.
0: My ugliest, cutest dog was her pug for 13 and a half years. Oh, my gosh.
6: Pugs.
0: Yeah.
6: Pug. I think it was a pug that just won ugliest dog.
0: Really?
6: Yeah, a pug named Jenny Lou.
0: Pugs aww. Can get ugly. Also, Chihuahuas, like I said, can get ugly. They get that weird side eye, you know? And
6: yeah,
0: like,
6: yeah, they look weird places.
0: And then, I mean, look at the dog in, is it Stepdad? With Will Ferrell and Mark Wahlberg.
1: I've never seen that.
0: You ever seen that? Mm-mm. Great movie. There's a really ugly dog in that. Could have won the contest in that thing, too. Ugliest sin dog, Grandpa Jack, 18 years old, crazy hair, side tongue, missing teeth.
6: Yeah, Grandpa Jack.
0: All right, 866-544-MYFM, text in 31043. We're doing topic tingles. If any one of our topics tingles you, Jill's like, what did you find in your car that's kind of random? She found a sock, not alleging that anybody was having an affair.
1: Absolutely not.
0: And yeah, I'm glad you're not alleging that. And then John wants to know who's got the ugliest dog out there because that contest just happened. And I was like, just tell me good things about fraternities because my kid is rushing and I'm nervous about that stuff.
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1: A sequel series wants more of the original cast. I'll tell you who they're trying to bring on right after traffic.
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6: Looking at a disabled vehicle if you're in Burbank on the 5 Freeway North, right at Olive Avenue. It looks like the left lane is currently blocked. A car lost a wheel, so he's definitely off to the side there. There's some stop-and-go traffic from Western Avenue. And then in Camarillo, we do have a SIG alert. If you're on the 5th Street eastbound between Las Poses Road and 34, California Avenue 34, it looks like there's a crash that's got all the eastbound lanes closed. Emergency crews are on the scene, so it shouldn't be too much longer before some people can start moving there, but definitely some backup in that Camarillo area. I'm John Camucci. That's your traffic on Valentine in the Morning.
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1: Anthony Bourdain's memoir from 2000, Kitchen Confidential, Adventures in the Culinary Underbelly, it has re-entered bestseller lists, all because of the release of Tony, a new biopic about Anthony Bourdain and his early years. The memoir is also available as an audiobook and also boosts sales of that as well. And a Clueless sequel series is coming to Paramount Plus. It's going to pick up 30 years later, following Cher as a successful mother struggling with her daughter's teenage years. And Paramount Plus is working to reunite a lot more of the original cast from the Clueless film that came out in 1995. Alicia Silverstone is already set to come back as Cher, but they were hoping to bring back Paul Rudd, Stacey Dash, and a lot of the other core cast from that original movie. I'm Jill with your entertainment headlines.
0: Some of these are sad. I found a hermit crab in my car. It was deceased. I had a pre-owned car. It must have been a mom or a grandma. The hermit crab got lost before and they never found it. Well, I found it under the seat. Little hermit crab.
1: Aww.
0: I found so many pieces of plastic. It looked like they came off of something in the car, but can't find out where they fit. They're all in the pocket of the door just in case I ever figure it out.
1: That's so good.
0: That's very funny. Good morning, MyFM. How are you, Devin?
10: I'm doing well. How are you?
0: We're doing all right. So what topic tingles you this morning?
10: Jill's topic.
0: Okay. Yeah, Jill's coming in hot today with her topic. What do you got?
1: What'd you find in your car?
10: So it's actually what my wife found in my car. We were cleaning out my car, and my wife found a pair of women's panties in my car.
0: Uh-oh.
10: And I had no idea where they came from.
0: Mm-hmm.
10: And it was months and months prior, but I do a anime radio show, and I would get passes to anime conventions, and my friends and I would go with my press badges. And my friend's a professional cosplayer. Mm. She used my car
0: to change
10: her cosplay,
0: right.
10: and a pair of panties fell out of her bag. And it was underneath my feet. And my wife was pissed.
0: Yeah.
10: And she was so mad at me. And she's like, well, I'm like, I don't know who those are. I swear. And I ended up like texting my friend.
0: Mm-hmm.
10: And I was like, hey, when you borrowed my car, did you change? And she was like, yeah. And I'm like, are these yours? And she's like, oh, yeah, that's what those went. And I was like, I am in such deep doo-doo right now because of you. And
0: Devin, this is so well rehearsed on your part. You really, I mean, this really came across as like the truth. Really well rehearsed.
10: Yeah. To this day, I still think she didn't buy the story.
0: Oh, God, I hope she did, man.
10: The truth.
0: Yeah.
1: How long was she really mad at you?
0: She still is, probably. We got on the phone line, honestly.
10: I think she was really mad at me for like a few days. I mean, my wife and I, we've been together for almost 20 years now.
0: Yeah, yeah, yeah.
10: I mean, it was just, yeah, I was panicked. I was like, I swear I don't know where these came from. And then it hit me. It was a anime convention.
0: Could you imagine, like, and I don't even want to say this, but can you imagine how you can get a guy in like so much trouble in a relationship? Just leave that in the back seat.
6: Yeah.
0: Leave a wrapper or something in the back seat. Mm-hmm. Leave just, you know, anything like that in the back seat, just as a long game. Then the wife finds it one time or something like that.
1: Yeah. Even something very as simple as like a hair claw, like a hair clip.
0: Really?
1: Because we know which ones we have.
0: You do.
1: And when we see like a blue one, when we don't have a blue one, it's like,
0: right.
1: What is that?
0: I have this policy. No women in my car at all.
6: Smart.
0: None. I lock it down.
6: Yeah.
0: Yeah, I lock it down, man. I'm not risking anything. Devin, thanks for calling in. Yeah. Sorry that was so crazy for you. And I want to believe you, and I do believe you. I think.
1: Yeah.
0: Do you believe him, Jill?
1: Oh, 100%.
0: John?
6: I believe him.
0: Brian? Yeah.
5: No, definitely not.
0: Oh, you think it's a well-rehearsed story?
5: Yes. He's trying to cover his tracks. He's
0: and now he's doing the story on the air, so it's a whole big thing.
5: No, it's a cute little tale. We know what you did.
0: Yeah, that lack of denial. See? Now I'm on your side. Okay, I've just switched over to the prosecution.
10: I mean, it took a lot of... It was just a crazy story, and I think in the long run, she believed she I would never cheat on her or anything else like that.
0: Right.
10: You know?
0: No, I understand. All I heard right there, though, was hamana, hamana, hamana, hamana, hamana. I don't know.
10: I mean, at the time, I was, legitimately, I was like, oh my God, I have no idea. She's like, I don't have panties with penguins on them. Whose are these? And I was like,
0: penguins? You left that part out.
5: Oh, no.
1: Penguins? Huh.
0: I don't know what that means.
10: It was definitely a Spider-Man canon moment for me because, like, I remember everything about it now. Okay. So.
0: All right. Well, we're going to move on from this. I mean, at Penguins, it's not necessarily black and white, this story. A lot of shades of color to this. But thank you, Devin. I appreciate you.
10: Absolutely. You guys have a wonderful day.
0: You too. Take care. Penguins? How does that change it? Angie, good morning. How are you?
11: I'm good. How are you?
0: We're doing good. First off, you buying that guy's story, Devin?
11: I don't know. I don't know.
0: I don't know why Penguins made it worse. I'm not really sure. I don't know. It did for me. It made it worse. But he's a friend of the show, nice guy. So, Angie, what's the topic that tingled you real quick?
11: Yours, actually.
0: Okay, tell me. Fraternities, why should I be afraid or not afraid?
11: I don't think you should be afraid. So I pledged about 20 years ago at UC Davis, and my process was educational, and I shopped around different sororities and went to information sessions and found the one that kind of gave me the best vibe. So I think if you trust Colin and you trust your parenting, I think you can trust that he'll make the right decision for himself.
0: Good stuff. I'm not sure I trust either one, my parenting or him.
6: Uh-oh. No, he raised a good kid.
0: Yeah,
6: he's
0: gonna
6: gravitate
0: I know,
6: towards
0: but
6: other good kids, and he's
0: I hope
6: be
0: so.
6: Great.
0: But I don't know those other kids. I don't know the parents. I don't know how they raise their kids. You know, in a bubble, I'm fine. But I'm just a nervous Nelly when it comes to that stuff. I'm really not a confident human being.
11: Okay, well, then that's a different topic I think we have to talk about.
0: Okay, you know what? Okay, listen. I helped the guy with the penguin underwear a second ago. I'm making things happen in America. Angie, thanks for calling in. I appreciate you.
11: Yeah, no problem. Any chance we can get on the holiday card list?
0: The Valentine of the Morning Family Christmas card list. Yes, we'll get you on it, okay?
11: Thank you.
0: All right, hang tight. We'll get your address. One second. Mariah Carey, Battle of the Sexes coming up. 104.3 MyFM.

0: So many people wanted to reach out about the stuff they found in a car. Like, John and I didn't get as much response with our topics here, but Jill, man, found another woman's sock in my husband's car, and he didn't know what it was or who it was from. Okay.
1: It happens.
0: Does it? Tosh's face. Oh, really? I once found a driver's license for a man I didn't know in my glove box. I still have no idea how it got there.
2: Oh, how weird.
1: Yeah.
0: And it wasn't a used car. It was their car. Huh. Interesting. Huh. This is You're Not Confident, Val? I watched you serenade a Mexican restaurant with Sweet Caroline.
1: Oh, yeah. That's a good point.
0: Yeah, I didn't know those people, you know?
1: It's always easier that way.
0: Yeah, if you don't know them, it's easier. And I'm good in front of crowds. I'm less good in front of very, very small crowds. Mm-hmm. You know, I had a backup. Had two guys playing guitar. You know, we made some money.
1: Oh, you did?
0: Yeah.
1: They shared it with you?
0: Yeah, three ways. It was great. It was two guitarists and me. Walked around the whole restaurant making some cash. It was fantastic. Battle of the Sexes coming up. If it's your first week of school, you want to shout out, reach out, 31043. Let's get your name on the radio.
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0: God, what is wrong with you? Seriously, what is wrong with you?
1: I think you do.
0: Is there
1: need
0: something
1: to hear
0: wrong
1: this.
0: With these people no. that I'm working with? I want you to hear this and you tell me if there's something wrong with these people. My niece, so you're going to be the judge here. My niece is a professor of psychology. She has her, you know, PhD in psychology, doctor, professor, whatever you want to call her. And I told her something yesterday. I said, hey, when I was in Texas, we're doing a big thing for my mom's birthday, so we're on a group Zoom type thing. And I said, when I was in Texas, dropping off Colin with Leilani, my wife, I go, oh my God, Aaron, it was crazy. I was crying so hard. We had dropped him off and we're at a Starbucks. And I'm sitting in the car just bawling my eyes out. Just really, it was very, very emotional because I love that guy so much. And my wife goes, oh my God. Look at this picture of him with his chubby legs running down the hallway of our old house. What are you doing? You're insane. Remember him at the Santa Barbara Zoo? Look how cute he looked going down the little grass hill there. I'm bawling my eyes out and you're shoving this stuff in my face. And Aaron's like, oh my God, yeah, that's not what you do when somebody's doing that. And Leilani's sitting there, but that's just how I do stuff.
2: Yeah.
0: And Aaron goes into psychologist mode. Well, somebody else is going through a traumatic experience, right? And then I walk in here today and I look down at the topic you guys are presenting. Coming up later on this hour, what's the best thing you did when your kids left you?
1: Yeah, you need to hear about some of the fun
0: But am I
1: things.
0: Ready for it?
2: Yes.
0: Is it too much to put on the show, too much weight to put in this?
2: Because we're going to balance you out.
0: Yeah, like, I just dropped them off. Don't I have a grieving process, a natural grieving process?
1: Grieving process?
3: Nah, rip the Band-Aid
1: this
3: off.
1: This is so dramatic.
0: Your kids are at home under your roof. Don't even try and go there yet.
4: I'm kind of fantasizing about when they're all
0: Yeah, you know who you're like? You're like Woody down the hall. He's always telling me, I'm kicking my kids out of my house, man. I'm 18. They're on the streets. Get out.
1: But like go to Vegas or something. Mm-hmm. Like go see a show.
0: I just dropped him off. Can't I have a breath to grieve the change in my life and to understand walking past the bedroom door that I've kept closed, I haven't opened and gone in yet?
3: Open it and turn it into like a man cave or something. It's
1: there
3: time,
1: you go.
0: He's going to come back and need a bed?
3: Can't get a pull-out couch.
0: He comes up for Christmas.
3: Something that pulls out into a bed.
2: Look, you're not going to do these things right now. We just want to give you some hope at what you can look forward to after the grieving process is over.
0: Yeah, I just think that putting the hope on the radar before you've even grieved is the wrong way to go. It's like somebody loses their spouse and go, hey, you're getting remarried in a couple years. I haven't grieved my spouse yet and you've already got me going down the aisle, you nuts.
3: No.
2: But
3: this
2: you were grieving in your car. Like, it started.
0: Hasn't finished, I'm sure you can tell. So what's the best thing you did when your kids moved out of your house? You can text in at 31043. And any kids going to school right now, apparently this is what your parents are going to do when you go off to college one day. It's a battle of the sexes. Represent the men. His name is Victor. He lives in Orange, works as a caregiver, and enjoys running. What's up, Victor?
5: What's up, guys? Good morning.
0: My man.
2: Representing the ladies, her name is Shyler. She lives in Whittier. She's a stay-at-home mom and enjoys watching her kids play soccer. Let's hear it for Shyler.
0: Shyler, what's up, Shyler?
6: Good morning. Hello, good morning.
0: Hello, morning. Here's how it works, Shyler. I'm going to ask you a few questions. Victor, Jill's going to ask you some questions. Best out of three wins. Still tie. The end of regulation. We go to announce a tough tiebreaker question. Starting with the ladies. In golf, what is the name for one stroke under par? In golf.
6: What?
0: What is the name for one stroke under par? What do they call that in golf? It's a birdie. They call that a birdie.
2: Victor, according to the 2007 One Republic song, it's too late to what?
5: Apologize.
2: Yes, that's right.
0: Yeah, that's for you guys. Too late to apologize. Pasadena Unified started yesterday. Shout out to my fourth grade, Matthias, and my first grade teacher who was on your show last week with the student that had a baby and the good teacher voice.
2: Oh, yes.
0: LOL. Okay.
2: Remember her.
0: Hey, Valentine. I just started my first week of eighth grade yesterday. My name is Caesar. What's up, Caesar? What? It's my daughter Isabel's freshman orientation day today, then official first day tomorrow. All right, guys. I love that. Which British pop star has songs like Bad Habits and Shivers and is currently on his Loop tour, Shyler?
6: Ed Sheeran?
0: Ed Sheeran's correct. Nice job.
2: Victor, what British actor stars in the drama The Odyssey and The Batman?
5: What's his face?
0: The Batman.
5: It's Twilight. I forgot his name.
2: Robert Pattinson.
5: Robert Pattinson.
2: Yeah.
0: The Batman. Current score 1-1. Who sings the song Die Die, which is currently one of the top stream songs in the world?
6: Die, Die?
0: Yeah. Die, Die.
7: Die, Die.
6: Yeah, I don't know.
0: Shakira, Shakira. Shakira sings it.
2: And Victor, what popular dice game played with five dice is where the goal is to score points by rolling specific number combinations? There's five
6: Yahtzee.
2: Dice. Yahtzee is correct, yeah.
6: Oh, really?
0: Look at that. He rolled it on the last one. Guys win. Nice job, buddy.
6: Let's go.
0: Let's go. Battle of the Sexes Championship Certificate posted on social. Use the hashtag Valentine the Morning. Share it pride, okay?
6: Thank you. I will.
0: And you got tickets to go see One Republic. Hollywood Bowl, September 11th. They're on sale now for two dates, September 11th and 12th. Both performances have fireworks, too. It's at AXS.com. Nice job.
6: Thank you. Thank you. It's my daughter's birthday week, so I'll bring her.
0: Oh, very cool. Well, Shiler, as you exit the stage, this moment is entirely yours. You take it away.
6: I just want to say thanks for letting me play. It was a lot of fun. And if anybody likes hip-hop music, you should go check out Saints World 57 on YouTube.
0: Is that you or something?
6: No, it's my boyfriend.
0: Oh, your boyfriend's in a hip-hop group?
6: He makes music, yeah.
0: Oh, that's very cool. All right, we'll have people check that out.
6: I don't know if all of the songs could be played in the morning time on your station, but...
0: I bet none.
6: Just rap music.
0: If you're into rap or hip-hop, that's your guy. And what's his page again?
6: Saints World 57. So Saints World 57.
0: Saints World 57?
6: S-A-I-N-T-S. Yeah.
0: That will get it off the air from you. Do it that way. All right. Thanks, love. Appreciate you. Coming up later on this hour, we are getting hit with another heat wave. Temperatures climb back into the triple digits. Is there any place to get a break from the heat? Will the ocean actually be warmer than the air? That's coming up. Three things you need to know. John, can we check out that morning traffic?
3: All right. In Corona, we have a sick alert on the 91 freeway eastbound right before McKinley. It looks like the crash has two right lanes blocked at the moment. There's an overturned box truck. So I see some stop traffic from Main Street. You can add about 15 minutes to your commute in that area. And then in Artesia, we do have a crash. If you're on the 91 eastbound, this time before Pioneer Boulevard, it looks like this one's off to the right shoulder. A couple of the vehicles involved, but not too much of a delay here. I'm seeing maybe 3 to 5 minutes, some stop-and-go traffic from Bellflower. I'm John Camucci. That's your traffic on Valentine in the Morning.
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0: 724, it's going to get hot. It's going to get so hot. We have El Nino with warming waters out there as well. And El Nino is supposed to be very, very, very big this year. 90% chance at least of us getting hammered with rain and stuff. So be ready for that. I've been thinking about that too. You look out the window and go, ah, that's fine. A few months from now, we're in trouble. So now the question is, this heat wave hitting Southern California, with temperatures climbing back above average starting today, the heat expected to peak on Thursday when temps will climb back into triple digits. Experts say we'll get a slight cool down heading into the weekend after that. But the question is it getting so hot? In the combination of El Nino, will the ocean water be warmer than the air temperature? No.
3: Oh, thank God.
0: If you love basketball, LA Parks and Rec is launching a new citywide hoops challenge. Starting September 12th, you'll be able to compete at 36 rec centers across LA. There'll be a bunch of different age groups, I guess, from kids as young as 8 to adults 50 and older. The winners move on to the city championship, and then they get tickets to a Clippers home game, personalized jerseys, and an LA Hoops Challenge trophy.
3: Nice.
0: White man can't jump. Let's go, Bri. John, what's trending in music?
3: Well, we actually just found out one of the members of BTS is dealing with some serious hearing loss. Their member V said he's been dealing with hearing loss for about 2.5 years. Like, if his left ear hears at 100, he said he can only hear about 30% in his right ear.
1: Whoa.
3: So he's been receiving treatment for that. If you've been to a BTS show, I can't help but think the crowd has to have something to do with it.
0: Right.
3: It is some of the
0: girls.
3: Loudest crowds I've ever heard at a BTS show. So it's
0: young
3: just a reminder.
0: Young girls screaming have a different pitch than any other animal
3: it's
0: in the world.
3: Real. Yeah. It really is.
0: Whoops, I shouldn't have said that.
3: Reminder to wear your earplugs.
0: Yeah, seriously. And you do that now, right, John?
3: I do now, yeah.
0: Did you get that from me, or when did you get that?
3: It came from me starting to hear ringing in my ear randomly.
0: Well, tinnitus, right. Yeah, tinnitus.
3: I was like, I should probably wear earplugs.
0: Yeah.
3: I'm John Camucci. That's what's trending in music.
0: When I first met John, I don't even think he was even on the show yet. He was like doing like street team work and working for Secrets and stuff. John took my son to the front of the stage. He goes, come up here with me, Kyle. We're going to rock out of the pit. Yeah, all right. And Kyle goes, okay, friend of my dad's, I'll go with you. Just don't feed me ice cream. My dad warned me about people. And so they go up there, and they stand in front of a massive speaker. Just standing in front of it. It's a huge speaker.
3: And I'm like, isn't this fun? It was that, though, to be fair.
0: 866-544-MYFM. Texting 31043. What is the best thing you did when your kids moved out of your house? Kids move out. Best thing you did. Text in 31043.

0: 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It is Valentine in the morning.
1: What's the best thing you did when your kids moved out of the house? These are great suggestions for you, Valentine, since Colin is now at TCU and you have some free time. This is what you should be doing. Michelle said, I took a midday nap and had a bowl of cereal for dinner. Plus, I watched what I wanted to on TV and I didn't have to cook a full meal, which was so nice. Sarah said, when the final one left, I got a puppy who became my best friend. And then this one from Rebecca says, I ran around the house naked. It's so strangely nice not to worry about the kids.
0: I do that anyway. That
1: naked? Never,
0: yeah.
1: Naked,
0: and we have this. Yes, naked, naked. Sometimes, like, there's been times in the morning when I had done some laundry the night before and I have, like, no clothes. And it's downstairs in the dryer, right? And we don't have any curtains in our front windows. I don't know. I just don't. And so I've had to run down the hall in the morning. That's dark outside, thank God. Naked as a jaybird, like, in between windows, like, dashing, you know, I'd pause in between the windows, then run, then I tried crawling. I'll show you the video. It's the funniest thing because I have a Nest cam. It's so funny. So it's caught me a few times. And I'm like, there's a dude at Nest watching this with his buddies at lunch go, look at this goofball. Dropped my kid off last week at college in South Carolina. Brian, read that one. Clemson University. I feel what Valentine said. I cried the car driving back to the Airbnb by myself. My heart is full, though. The best thing since he left is hearing all the new people he's met and all the fun things he's been doing with new friends, and then he's happy. Being from California.

0: U-turn box truck, so I'm still seeing quite a bit of a delay, some stop-and-go traffic from Main Street. I'm John Camucci. That's your traffic on Valentine in the Morning.
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2: 737, the weather today. Hot, sunny, highs mostly in the 90s today. Upper 70s to low 80s near the beaches. Triple digits back tomorrow. 73 San Dimas, 69 Huntington Beach. Jill's got the entertainment headlines coming up.
3: Disney and Tim Burton's The Nightmare Before Christmas. The characters are now featured in a new collection. I'll tell you with who coming up at 7:50.
2: Christina, the kids move out of the house. What's the first thing you're doing? What's going on?
4: I already went. I went to Spain.
2: You did? Wow. Nice. Good for you.
4: Yeah, I play soccer. I got invited to play soccer, and I went, and I didn't have to take my kids.
2: Oh, well, so like as an adult, you got invited to play soccer in Spain?
4: Yes.
2: My kid still gets like those invites all the time from like, because Colin wanted to play soccer in school, and he's probably going to do club soccer, and he did get a bunch of D3 offers, and he got some D2 offers, but the D1s were a bit lighter and stuff, and he wants to do pre-med, so he thought this is his best path, because he knew he wasn't going to play, you know, professional soccer, MLS or stuff. But a lot of his friends have done gap years and they're playing in England or someplace like that, or they're playing in programs over there. So interesting. Good for you.
4: Yeah, it's like kind of my son who just turned 21 yesterday. Mm-hmm. He plays baseball. He goes to school in Arizona.
2: Oh,
4: so
2: cool.
4: He's starting up his senior year. So it was the same thing. He didn't play his first year, but then he played his second, and now he's all the way up to his senior year.
3: Oh, nice. Wow.
2: Good deal. Well, thanks for calling in. I'll keep it in mind. Maybe I'll go play soccer in Spain.
4: Heck yeah. It's fun.
2: All right. Thank you, love. I appreciate the call.
4: Thanks.
2: Bye-bye. Marilyn, good morning. How are you today?
5: Good morning. I'm good.
2: All right. So John and Jill and Brian here, they're pushing a topic that I didn't sanction, but I just dropped my kid off at school, so I'm a little bit emotional. And they're like, hey, what's the best thing you did when the kids moved out of the house?
5: Yeah, well, my kids haven't moved out of the house, so
2: oh, no.
5: I'm still wondering what that's like.
2: Oh, no. How old are your kids?
5: Yeah. 26 and 31.
2: Whoa! Mom! Where's the meatloaf? Wow, what's going on there? Did they move out and come back?
5: Yeah. Well, my son moved out and came back four years ago.
3: Yeah.
5: And my daughter's at 26, and she's still just, like, finding her way, but she's getting closer. So,
2: she's getting closer to launch. Yep. You're like the NASA launches where things are delayed. Oh, I've got bad weather, delaying again. We're very close to launch on this 26-year-old. Wow.
5: Yep.
2: That's crazy. 31 and 26. Do you love it, or you want him out?
5: No, I love it. I like having him there, and yeah, it's nice.
2: I get it.
3: If it makes you feel any better, I moved out at 28.
2: You did? Mm-hmm. You were home till you were 28? Mm-hmm.
6: I feel like before 30 seems common.
3: Yeah, I was
6: like
3: just
6: late 20s
3: up.
6: Seems pretty common.
2: Really?
6: Yeah, I got some friends who still live at home.
2: Still
6: at
2: home.
6: 20s.
2: Yeah. Well, this place is expensive, so I do get that.
6: Ain't that the truth?
2: But wow. Were you working for me and you were still at home with mom and dad?
3: Yeah, I was. Leaving super, super early in the morning. And,
2: yeah.
3: Yeah.
2: Oh, that's crazy. All right, Marilyn, thanks for calling in.
5: Everything's just so expensive now.
2: Well, yes, it is. It is really expensive.
6: Is there a cutoff for you, though? How long can that
2: go?
6: Dude,
2: she's got a guy at 32. What's going on?
5: Yeah. I know. Well, he'll get there.
2: Is there a
5: cutoff? He did move out and came back.
2: He did, yeah. So there's no hard, like, cutoff for you?
5: No. You know what? If they need it, I'm here. I'm open, so I'll support them whenever.
2: She's just open for anybody. Like, she just gave up. The
5: well,
2: front door
5: not anybody,
2: is just open.
5: But, yeah. No.
2: Thanks, Marilyn. Have a great day. Hi to your grown adult kids living at home.
5: Can I get on the Christmas card list?
2: Of course you can. Hang tight. We'll get the entire family on it at one time. Hang on one sec. Hang on. Hey, Jane. Thanks for holding. How are you?
7: I'm doing well. How are you? How are you doing, Val?
2: I don't know. I ebb and flow. I'm like the tides of life, girl. Sometimes it's high tide, sometimes it's low tide. And, you know, I'm just the waves crashing in the shore of emotion.
7: Yeah. Oh. Well, I have advice from a woman born in the mid-1900s.
2: Okay.
7: You know, what you got to do is when you take them to college is you pack your bags, too. And when you drop them off, you head off on vacation.
3: Love it.
2: Mm-hmm.
7: We took our child, dropped her off, and our bags were packed. We drove straight to Vegas.
2: Well, that's too late because I came home because I have to pay for college.
7: Yes.
2: That's a lot.
7: Yes.
2: My wife is still there. She's there for like a few more days to make sure he gets settled in okay. She seems to be doing okay.
4: Yes.
2: I keep seeing these Uber Eats alerts.
0: Ooh, fun.
2: Yeah, she's trying all different restaurants.
3: But maybe when she's back, you guys do a 3-day weekend and you guys go somewhere, you know?
4: And then you don't have to go back to that room that's empty.
2: The room at the end of the hall. The room at the end of the hall.
4: But let me tell you what. I don't know when it's going to happen. It will happen. You're going to want them to go back to college when they come to visit.
2: Oh, really? How many kids do you have, yes, Jane?
4: Five. We have five. But all of them are in their 30s now, and everybody's transitioned well. But, yeah, you really, when they become people, and he will become people now, you want him to leave.
2: Wow. Oh, very good dynamic. Can you get out? I'm going on vacation.
4: No.
0: And I'm just saying, there's a 3-day weekend coming up.
3: Oh, yeah.
0: Perfect time for a little send to Vegas or something.
3: Yes.
4: A little special something for you and Leilani. You deserve it. You've made this person that's going to be a grown, great, successful man.
2: Yeah.
4: It's time.
2: Yeah, but you know I'm 100% Irish, right?
4: Yeah.
2: And we're very good at just wallowing in our own emotions and sitting there in a darkened room with a bottle of whiskey writing poetry about life.
4: Yeah, well, I'm 100% Cuban. We are the expert helicopter parent.
2: Are you really? Mm-hmm. Oh, that's great.
4: Yeah. Yeah, well, my daughter didn't make it easy. She did get full body hives the first week of college. So,
0: man, and you were just partying in Vegas.
2: I'm not a care in the world. Get a little cream at CVS. You'll be fine.

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2: We have our first celebrity pro pairing announcement for Dancing with the Stars. So Guillermo from Jimmy Kimmel. He is going to be partnered with professional dancer Whitney Carson. Now, she won last season with Robert Irwin. She's a two-time Mirrorball Trophy winner. And she also just announced that she is pregnant. And she said she doesn't know if this has ever been done before, a pregnant pro competing on Dancing with the Stars.
3: Yeah.
2: But she will be with Guillermo.
3: How far along is she?
2: It's very early. Very early, yeah.
3: Okay. Is Guillermo the guy that does, like, security for Jimmy or something like that?
4: Yes.
3: How old is he?
4: I don't know.
2: He's been around for a minute.
3: Has he? Yeah.
2: Yeah.
3: Well, good luck.
2: And Disney and Tim Burton's The Nightmare Before Christmas characters are now in a Bath & Body Works collection. 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I'm Jill with your entertainment headlines.
3: I am kind of excited for, like, Halloween season this year and stuff like that. Because I feel like I want to go, like, all out at the house when he comes home from college. It's like, oh, wow, look at all this stuff, you know?
4: It's great.
3: Yeah, and I love Halloween. I'm a big Halloween fan. It's like a gateway drug to the holidays, you know? And once you get past the 31st of October, it's time to start thinking about Christmas and put up those decorations. And then the station down the hall is doing their thing, you know, playing their music. 7:54. We've got happiness coming up next. You want to reach out, 31043.
2: Let us know what's making you happy today. We'd love to hear it. Text us at 31043. 31043.
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3: He's still alive.
2: Oh.

0: on your daily dose of happiness on Valentine in the morning.
1: Hi, Emma.
2: Hello.
1: What's your happy news? What's going on?
2: Oh, okay. Well, a couple weeks ago, I got engaged. Yes.
3: Congratulations.
1: Oh, okay, that was just fun. Okay. I thought there was more coming. That's why nobody clapped. We had a little pause there. I'm sorry.
2: No, it's okay. I feel like this is a little... Oh, this is so exciting.
1: It's a big deal. How long have you guys been together that now you're engaged?
2: Well, we've been together for 11 years.
1: 11 wow. years. Oh, he's so happy.
2: Yeah.
1: He's so happy right now. He was sweating there for a split second.
4: No, not a shot.
1: Yeah, his right guard is about to turn left.
4: I got 9 more years to wait.
2: Even though John isn't necessarily in that stage of kids, but you take your time, and when you're ready, you're ready.
1: I do see what you're saying. You've known each other for a long time, so that 11 years isn't necessarily just 11 years. John has known Olivia in his 30s now, so that 4 years of them being together living together.
4: Barely in my 30s, though. We've just, tipped the surface of that.
1: What are you, how old are you?
4: Like
3: 30-ish.
4: 30-ish. Give or take 30.
3: 32, 33?
4: Who knows?
1: Are you 33?
4: No, I'm not 33. That sounds aggressive. Let's slow down on all that, guys.
3: Okay, so he's 32.
2: 32. Not bad.
1: He did sound like a spoiled little child there. No, I'm not 33.
4: I'm not 33, Mom.
1: You're like Will Ferrell and Step Brothers. I'm not 33.
2: I was like, I'm 30, so 33 is not bad, okay?
4: I appreciate you, Emma. Thank you.
1: All right.
2: Yes,
1: well.
2: Yes. No, but I'm so excited, and I'm so excited to be talking to you guys. This is so cool.
1: You're the best. I'm so happy for you. Have you guys set a date yet, or are you just going to enjoy the engagement?
2: Right now we're going to move out into an apartment together. We were living with each other for a little bit, and then I had to go back with my mom, but now we're going to go back living together. And then once that started, I'm hoping we can maybe do a spring wedding.
1: Okay. Well, best of luck with everything. Congratulations, love, okay?
2: Oh, thank you so much, guys. You guys are the best. I love listening to you guys every morning.
1: Thank you, love. You take care. Bye-bye.
2: Yes, you too. Bye.
1: He was sweating.
4: Not even close.
5: Please don't stop the music. 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
6: When will they stop?
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0: I don't think it's wrong at all. I think it's right. I just laughed in my face.
1: No, I just love how you run everything and anything every decision by him.
2: Or her.
1: Or her. In my mind, yours is a man.
3: No, it's a her.
1: It's a her.
4: No, she has an accent.
1: Oh, that's right.
0: I haven't looked under the hood.
1: Oh.
4: She has this British accent.
0: She does, but my chat GPT. But I don't like talking to it anymore, honestly, because it just sounds weird. It's so slow when it talks back to you.
2: Interesting.
0: Yeah. So anyway, but what I said is I might get, because we have a TikTok account for the show, and you guys all have personal TikTok accounts?
1: Yes.
0: I'm like, I might, and I have a personal TikTok account. I just don't use it. It's like, it's dormant. It's like her farm in Farmville. You know, it's like, What happened here, man? But I might do it and put it on my phone because I guess it's not a Chinese security breach anymore because of the ownership change and how ByteDance only has a small percentage of it.
2: Right.
0: And we have American companies like Oracle and stuff that own it. So it's protecting our proprietary information and it's protecting our, you know, privacy as much as you allow it to protect your privacy and stuff.
1: Okay.
0: And the government, if you caught this last week or week before, has just allowed people in government to put it back on their personal phones.
2: Interesting.
0: And stuff like that. So they're saying, all right, if you work in the government or military stuff, I guess they're allowing them to have TikTok again on their phones,
1: okay,
0: which was banned for a while. So I might be a...
2: All right, look for Val on TikTok.
0: Watch out for that little zaddy.
1: All right.
0: Get in now, man.
1: Oh, is that going to be your screen name?
0: No, I think it's still Go for Valentine.
1: Oh, okay.
0: Go Smart. Number four, then Valentine.
2: Consistent.
0: Yeah, thank you, John.
2: Yeah.
0: You wanted Zaddy?
1: Yeah, Zaddy in the morning. That's what I wanted.
2: I do like that, though.
0: Coming up later on this hour, Kamuchi's Court, guys, because it's a Tuesday.
4: Ooh, yeah, if a friend asks for your opinion about someone they're dating, how honest can you be with them?
1: Mm.
4: Can you be 100% honest? Kimberly got asked for some advice on her friend's new boyfriend, and she was maybe too honest. We'll let you decide that.
0: Oh, really?
4: Yeah, she gave some non-filtered information.
0: Okay. It is the battle of the sexes. His name is Arnold. He lives in Fontana, works as a financial analyst, enjoys baking. What's up, Arnold?
5: Hello, hello, morning.
0: Hello, hello, morning, Arnold.
1: Representing the ladies, her name is Priscilla. She lives in Hemet. She's a stay-at-home mom and enjoys reading to her kids. Let's hear it for Priscilla.
0: What's up, Priscilla?
6: Good morning.
0: Good morning.
6: I'm super nervous and excited.
0: Oh, good. Well, here's how it works, Priscilla. I'll ask you a few questions, and Arnold, Jill's going to ask you some questions. Best out of three wins, still tied at the end of regulation. We go to a not-so-tough tiebreaker question. Though when you talk to Arnold, Jill, you have to do the Schwarzenegger voice.
1: Yeah,
0: you
1: do. I don't.
0: I'm sorry. It's required. And I'll do an Elvis voice for Priscilla. It's required. Okay, Priscilla, what natural process do green plants use to convert sunlight, water, and carbon dioxide into food and oxygen? What do we call that?
6: Photosynthesis?
0: That is correct.
1: Arnold, what is the name of the green pigment found in plants and algae?
5: Oh my goodness. I have no idea.
1: Chlorophyll.
0: Current score is 1-0, ladies. Which male pop star made a massive solo comeback with a hit, Watermelon Sugar? Ow.
6: Harry Styles.
0: Harry Styles.
1: Arnold, what iconic singer and musician sang the 1985 song Raspberry Beret?
5: Prince.
1: Yes.
0: Is that your Prince impression?
1: No, that was just you gave her a little hint with the watermelon sugar. I was giving him a little hint with Raspberry Beret.
0: Got it. Okay. 2-1, ladies. What is the fastest land animal, Priscilla?
6: A cheetah.
0: That's correct.
1: Ladies win.
0: Whoa! Fast.
1: Priscilla, congratulations. You won a Battle of the Sexes championship certificate. Post it on social. Use the hashtag #ValentineTheMorning and share it with pride.
6: Thank you, thank you, thank you.
1: You've also won a pair of tickets to see the Jonas Brothers at the Hollywood Bowl on November 18th. Tickets for both their Hollywood Bowl and Honda Center shows go on sale this Friday at 10 a.m. at Ticketmaster.com. Congratulations.
6: Thank you so much.
0: Are you excited for the Jonas Brothers, Priscilla?
6: I am so excited.
0: Who are you going to take with you?
6: Stephanie, my good friend Stephanie. Stephanie.
0: Oh, good old Steph. You guys been tight for years?
6: Shout out to Stephanie. What was that?
0: You've been tight with her for years, yeah?
6: Yes. Yeah, so we've been to a couple Jonas Brothers shows, and we can't get enough. So,
0: if Stephanie asked you to tell her what you really thought of her boyfriend, would you be totally honest?
6: I'm like, she's been married for like 17 years. So,
0: you tell her you shouldn't have a boyfriend. That's pretty good. All right, so that's coming up with Kimochi's Corey just a little bit here. Arnold, as you exit the stage, this moment is entirely yours. You take it away.
5: I want to shout out to my two boys who will be starting school tomorrow, and shout out to my nephew Orlandito, who is starting at TCU, as well as Colin. My brother just dropped him off this weekend.
0: Wow, that's
5: and
0: great.
5: He's just like you. And he's just like you, Val. He had a very difficult time when he came home.
0: Oh, my gosh. So. Is your nephew rushing? Is he trying that?
5: Yeah. He's going FICAP, I guess.
0: FICAP? Okay. Gotcha.
5: Yeah. Papa Colin, is he rushing?
0: He is. And he's picked one, I think, or he's leaning towards one, but I don't want to say it on the air because it's not my place.
1: Oh,
0: okay. I don't.
1: We're learning.
3: This is the first,
0: lady. I feel right now like I'm doing an endoscopy because your mouth is open so wide with that laughter. I can see right down that throat. She thinks that's so funny, Arnold.
3: You tickled yourself.
0: It's not my place to say.
1: That was a hearty laugh.
3: You're learning.
1: That was a hearty laugh.
0: That was a hearty laugh. I saw all the way down. Thank you, Arnold. Thank you, Priscilla. Hang tight one sec. Coming up, three things you need to know. A major court case getting started today. Experts say it could completely change social media for kids. And yeah, there may be some money out there waiting for you. We'll tell you about it. Three things you need to know. John's got that morning traffic.
4: All right, I'm seeing some slowing in Bellflower on the 91 freeway eastbound. The on-ramp from Bellflower Boulevard has got a crash on the right side. At the very top of that on-ramp, I see a couple of vehicles here. Not too much slowing involved, but I do see some stop-and-go traffic from the 710. And then in Sherman Oaks, if you're on the 101 south, right at Van Nuys Boulevard, we got a crash on the right shoulder. Two vehicles involved in this one as well. But this one is about a 15-minute delay. Some stop-and-go traffic from Tampa Avenue. I'm John Camucci. That's your traffic on Valentine in the morning.
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2: 8:22, it is Valentine in the morning. 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So a major trial against Meta gets underway today over how Facebook and Instagram affect kids. Meta is being accused of designing its platforms to keep young people hooked and contributing to the youth mental health crisis. Social media companies could be forced to make major changes to their platforms because of this trial. Kids do get hooked, man. Mm-hmm. I see my son, I see other kids, the Snapchat thing, which is not Meta, obviously, I don't think. But, or who owns it?
3: I think they're their own.
2: Oh, are they really?
3: Okay. I believe.
2: So all these things from Instagram to Snap to... The kids aren't on Facebook. Don't worry about that. but a lot of that stuff, they're just hooked on it. And then we're hooked on it as adults as well, yes. You know? And TikTok, they're just hooked on that. And I'll be back on TikTok at Go for Valentine. If you'd like to get ahead of the curve there, go.
4: There,
2: then
4: kids.
2: The number four, Valentine. Really good stuff on there. There's a new fight over who's going to run the Lakers as a team being sold to Bob Iger and Josh Kushner. The Buss family still owns a small part of the team. Five of the six Buss siblings, though, have voted to sell it. But Jeannie Buss fighting that decision. She says she has an agreement in place to remain in charge. The Buss family's owned the Lakers since 79. Now the team's being sold for $12.5 billion. Jeannie Buss, by the way, and I say this with all due respect, looks fantastic. She's in her early 60s. Mm-hmm. That lady looks like she's 40.
5: Yeah, she looks great.
2: She's a... I don't know how she does it. What cream they got going on with Lakers or something like that. Or I don't know. Or she's seeing my friend Dr. Raban, but something's happening there. John, what's trending in music?
3: Don't you hate when you see an artist on tour, and then a couple of weeks later on that tour, they bring out someone, and you're like, man, I wish that could have been me. Ariana Grande just brought out Cynthia Erivo in London.

0: So fans obviously very excited. They performed two songs together. And London is the very final stop of Ariana's tour, so she's got a couple of dates left in London. So she's kind of ending with a bang, and a lot of people are very jealous that they got Cynthia Erivo out there. I'm John Camucci. That's what's trending in music.
1: Okay, coming up, Camucci's Court is up next. In Camucci's Court, if your friend asks for your opinion on their boyfriend, how honest are you allowed to be? Can you rip off the Band-Aid?

0: 104.3, my fam, it is Valentine in the morning. Let's launch right into it. Kimuchi's Court.
1: All right, let's talk to Kimberly today. She says, my best friend has been dating this guy for about 6 months. So recently she asked me, can you give me your honest opinion about him? So I said, sure. Honest? And she said, yes. So I did. I told her, I think he's fine. I just don't think they're a good match. I think he's kind of weird. I don't think she's fully herself when she's with him. He makes her less social and she shrinks herself a little bit when she's with him. He's not ambitious. He has this lack of cleanliness, and I kind of think he's a loser. And overall, I think she's settling. She immediately started crying and she said, I crossed the line by giving all those details, and I should have just said I wasn't sure and maybe supported her still. Now she's not really speaking to me. Some of my friends think I went overboard, but she asked for honesty, so I gave it to her. Am I the jerk for giving my real opinion about her boyfriend?
0: Jill, your thoughts?
2: I think a bit of a jerk.
0: Yeah?
2: But I want you to be honest. Like, I don't fault her for wanting to be honest with the friend. There's a way to do it, though, without all of that. Mm-hmm. Because you have to remember, this person really likes or even loves their partner. Mm-hmm. And so they're going to be protective. Mm-hmm. And so if you want to be honest, there's a way to do it where she could have started by saying, you know what? I see that you're shrinking yourself when you're with her. Hmm. And kind of like gauge where this conversation's going, and you can have a delicate conversation while still being honest.
0: Yeah.
2: I think too much detail, that was a lot to hit her with.
0: That's a lot of detail, right? Would you have preferred

0: And running, running, and running.
1: Well, Lopez here. Your lunch just got a little more local. 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Let's get loco, el pollo loco.
2: John, where's Pleasure Valley? Oh,
3: wouldn't you like to know, Jeff?
4: That made my eyebrows raise when you said that.
2: Your eyebrows raised when you said the traffic in Pleasure Valley?
3: Some might call it Pleasant Valley Road, but, you know, not to me.
5: Did you say it wrong?
4: Pleasant Valley?
3: It is Pleasant Valley.
5: Oh, you said Pleasure Valley.
2: And you said Pleasure Valley?
3: I don't know where that came from.
2: I think we know where it came from. You just came out of Hidden Valley and found Pleasure Valley.
3: I'm hot.
2: What a Freudian slip over there.
4: Wow.
2: It's called Pleasant Valley. He goes, we got to back up on Pleasure Valley. Everyone's trying to get in.
4: Oh.
2: Wow.
4: Oh, that's fantastic.
2: And just earlier today, I go, you know what we should do? Like when Ginger Chan is off on KTLA as a funsy cross promotion, we should have John do traffic on KTLA.
3: Oh, they would love it over there.
4: Yeah.
2: Guys, Pleasure Valley's all backed up. Weather today, hot, sunny, 90s, upper 70s, low 80s near the beaches. Triple digits back tomorrow, 72 in Bell Gardens, 73 Fullerton. Jill's got the entertainment headlines.
4: The Universal monsters like Frankenstein and Dracula, they now have their own kids show. I'll tell you all about it coming up 8:50.
2: Jessica, where are you calling in from today?
6: Hey, I'm calling from Rancho Cucamonga. How are you?
2: Doing all right. Anywhere near Pleasure Valley?
6: No. Near campus, though, on the 210.
2: Okay. All right. So, Kimuchi's court, do you think she was too honest in critiquing the other lady's boyfriend?
6: So, disclaimer, I would never be that honest, but I think she was not a jerk. I think if the friend wasn't at a place to hear the honesty, then she shouldn't have asked for it.
3: Boom.
6: I personally wouldn't have said that much, but I think if anything, the friend's a jerk for asking for honesty and then getting upset.

0: And you think even like the smelly comment and the weird comment, like that couldn't have been left out?
1: So I get the smelly and the weird thing, and that is a little much, but at the same time, we don't have her exact words and her exact tone. So it's kind of hard to say for sure, not knowing the exact conversation. But the way it was read, it didn't sound that bad to me.
0: It just sounded
1: like her normal, her opinion.
2: He's smelly and weird.
0: Well, you could have said like, and he's a little smelly. Like, I think that's a little better.
2: Nobody wants to hear they're a little smelly.
3: You just got to get it straight.
0: Oh,
4: your boyfriend stink.
2: Yeah. All right. Well, yeah, I mean, it's tough. Because, you know, I think what the girl was looking for was validation. Mm-hmm. But if she's looking for that hard validation, she probably already had her own doubts if she had the right guy or not, you know?
1: Exactly. Yeah. And you got to be careful when you ask for the truth from your best friend, because I want my best friend to give me 100% truth.
2: Yeah, and maybe she should have said to her like at that moment, like, listen, I have some distinct thoughts about him, but he's not my boyfriend. You see something in him that I may not see. So how much truth do you want out of me? Or I really would have said, like the Ben Franklin thing again, why don't you tell me what you love about him and what you're nervous about? And we'll talk through that together. Mm-hmm. Instead of just going, he's stinking, he weird.
3: Mm-hmm.
2: You know?
1: Well, see, and I didn't hear it that way. I assumed it was a nice, loving conversation. And, like, these are the things I kind of notice about him.
3: Yes.
1: I wasn't thinking that she said it in, like, a mean tone.
2: Yeah, we don't know her tone. You don't get that from text,
3: but
2: right?
3: But if it's her best friend, you'd imagine she has her best friend's interest in mind. And she thinks these things because she wants the best for her friend. Mm-hmm.
1: Yes, absolutely.
2: Do you want to ask us what we think about Olivia?
3: No, I'm pretty comfortable. I'm comfortable in that. I don't need the extra opinions, you know?
1: Exactly.
2: Well, that's not fun radio.
3: Nothing's going to change my mind.
2: Jess, thanks for calling in. We appreciate you.
1: Absolutely. Have a good morning. Talk to you guys later.
2: Take care. Bye-bye. All I was going to say was, I think she's perfect. I think she's wonderful. I think she completes you. I think it's been a long time, and I think it is time for you to be that hero, baby, and say, Olivia, would you spend your life with me?

0: Hey, Teresa, how you doing?
1: I'm doing well. How are you?
0: We're doing all right. Hit us with Kamuchi's Corey, your thought.
1: You know, I'm kind of like that last caller. I just feel like the friend that asked put her friend in a bad position by asking for the truth. I mean, if she didn't want to hear it,
2: it's hard because I know, like, in past relationships and past guys that I've dated, like, you want everybody to like him. And so you come from a place of like, hey, so what do you think of him? Almost excited.
0: Yeah.
2: Like, honestly, what do you think about him? True. Not expecting, you know, someone to just go down a list of
3: but
2: negative.
3: She did ask specifically. She said, can you give me your honest opinion of him?
2: Yeah,
1: she did, and she confirmed that she really wanted her honest opinion.
2: Yeah,
0: right.
1: And I get that the lady was probably maybe a bit harsh, but unfortunately, she asked for it, and I think it's terrible that she's now not talking to her.
0: Well, it's a good way to get out of being a bridesmaid. Yeah, it's one way of doing it right there.
1: That is true. That is true.
0: Teresa, thanks for calling. Appreciate you.
1: All right, have a good day.
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2: The Universal monsters like Frankenstein and Dracula, they now have their own kids show. It's called Universal Monster Tots. It's a new animated series that reimagines the monsters as toddlers, and they're going to be teaching young monsters in training the basics of childhood core values from sharing to caring. And you can watch on the Universal Junior YouTube channel, and there's two episodes available now. And the 1999 movie, 10 Things I Hate About You, starring Heath Ledger and Julia Stiles, there were rumors that it was going to be headed to Broadway. Now we have confirmation. It is going to be on Broadway in 2027. Performances are going to begin in August of next year. And the show is going to feature music and lyrics by...
3: Hey, I just met you, and this is crazy.
2: Carly Rae Jepsen. This is so fun. I'm Jill with Entertainment Headlines.
4: This song was so much fun when it was hot, too.
2: Yeah.
4: I mean, it quickly became annoying for a lot of people. It was like Barbie Girl or something. But what a fun song.
2: Mm-hmm.
4: When it first dropped, it was so popular, we got in trouble for playing it like five times in a row or something silly like that.
2: We just kept going. One right after the other.
4: Were you here for that, John, or no?
5: No, that was before my time.
4: Yeah. John P. gets so mad, our boss. The record people, oh my God.
2: Love.
4: They put me on a statue, like on this platform. Like, oh my God, this guy played it five times in a row.
3: Hey, I just met you, and this is crazy, but here's my number, so call me maybe.
4: Okay, it's 8:51. It's Valentine in the morning. This is 104.3 MyFM. Are we doing a Talk Back Thursday this Thursday?
5: Yes. Sure are.
4: Yeah. iHeartRadio Music Festival in Las Vegas. Your chance to win will be all Thursday morning, starting at 6 a.m. at Talk Back Thursday. We'll explain exactly what that is and how you can win coming up after 9 o'clock. Red Hot Chili Peppers, Californication. Shake,

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0: 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It is Valentine in the morning. Happy birthday to Raf. It's the afternoon show here at MyFam.
1: Yes.
0: He's turning today. Mm-hmm. So happy birthday to him.
2: I have no idea how old he is.
3: He's turning today years old.
2: Yeah.
0: Yeah. How old is he? If I had to guess.
2: I'd say my age.
0: How old are you?
2: I'm 42.
0: 42? Wow.
2: Mm-hmm. What do you mean?
0: Huh?
2: What do you mean wow?
0: What do you mean wow? What? Just wow.
4: Like, where does the time go?
0: Wow. Yeah, where's the time go? You know? I mean, it's like a little girl, and here we are, like 42, just a few years old.
2: Okay, cool.
0: Yeah.
2: Okay.
0: But you thought I meant like wow.
2: Yeah, like,
0: like
3: that's how I felt, though, you know?
2: When we called you 33.
3: Yeah. All you guys in the room, you tell me your age, I'm like, wow.
0: And you're actually 32?
3: What? Yeah.
0: Yeah.
4: Don't bring... we tell you our age, you say wow?
3: It's crazy to me, yeah.
4: It's not crazy.
0: I didn't tell you my age.
3: Don't bring Tashi in here, though.
0: He tried carbon dating me a second ago. He reaches over, trying to cut into me to count the rings. He's like, what are you doing?
2: Well, John always gets shocked with Brian and I are the same age.
3: It just
4: blows my
3: this.
4: Mind to this.
0: You're 42?
4: I'm 43.
0: You're 43.
4: Mm-hmm.
0: And you're 42.
2: Yeah.
4: Why does that blow your mind?
3: It just, Jill feels my age.
2: Yes.
0: Oh, but he's got three kids.
3: And that's why.
0: And that's why it makes him feel older?
3: It's the dad effect.
0: And that's what makes him look older, you think?
3: Yeah.
0: The three kids?
4: I look older?
0: What?
4: Wow. I do. No, I saw my reflection in the mirror the other day. It's like, whoa.
0: Dude, I look at my reflection and I'm like, am I taking too many GLP-1s? What's going on? I'm starting to look like that. You know that rocker who's like 65 that did coke and got real skinny?
3: All of them?
0: Am I him? Do I look like him or something? I got all nervous. I had to ask my wife about that the other day. She goes, no, you do not.
4: You definitely do not.
2: No.
4: You look great.
0: I don't know.
2: You do.
4: You look the best you have in years.
0: No one's hitting on me at all. I walk up and down the office. No one hits on me.
2: No one should be hitting on anybody at work.
0: At this place? Tell that to HR at this place. So you're 43, you're 42, you're 32.
3: Ish, yeah.
0: Ish. You're 32-ish?
3: I'm 32.
0: Oh, you're 32? Gotcha.
3: It's just, you know, when I think of myself, I don't think 32. Yeah.
0: No, you feel different. I know what you mean.
3: I really do, man. It's
0: weird. I don't feel age.
3: I'm sure. Everyone tells me that.
0: Believe me, there are days physically I do.
3: Right.
0: Physically I do sometimes. I'm like, oh my God, you got to get this in check, bro. You're going to be older and not be able to, you'd be using those shoes where you have to step into them. You can't bend down and tie them. You know what I mean? And I'm like, go and bend it down to like clip my toenails or something. I'm like, this kind of hurts. This is why people get mani-pedis, so they don't have to do this, you know?
3: Yeah.
0: But inside, in the way I interact with people and my energy and my vocabulary with a younger generation,
3: totally,
0: you know, it slaps.
3: Mm-hmm. Like, I still feel that I'm 25, and then I met a 25-year-old the other day, and I like couldn't recognize. He looked 16 to me. Like,
0: right.
3: So insane. Yeah. You know what I mean? You really see that difference.
0: It's, right.
3: It's crazy.
0: No, I know. I know what you're talking about. All right, now we have no idea how old Raf is. That's the long story short. Happy birthday to the dude who does afternoons. Yeah. There you go. 926, 104.3 MyFam. It is Valentine in the morning.
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0: SoCal Edison says power shutoffs could happen more often this year as wildfire risks continue. The company says it has a new formula to better predict fire danger, and they're paying closer attention to dangerously strong winds. As a result, power shutoffs could affect more people and last longer than usual. These shutoffs are used to prevent electrical equipment from starting fires during hot, dry, and windy conditions. If you love basketball, if you like to hoop it up, get ready. LA Parks and Rec launching a new citywide hoops challenge. Starting September 12th, you're able to compete at 36 rec centers across LA. Different age groups, from kids as young as 8 to adults 50 and older. The winners will move on to city championships and they'll get tickets to a Clippers home game, personalized jersey, and LA Hoops challenge trophy. No money?
4: I mean, you could sell the Clippers tickets, maybe. I don't know.
0: How much
4: do you
0: sell those for?
4: Not much.
0: But don't let people love it when there's money involved and stuff like that. They get excited. You throw 10 grand, 20 grand in there, and it's all of a sudden you get all these kids that played in college or something, or they're street hoopers.
4: Street hoopers.
0: Shut up. I didn't play basketball. John, what's trending in music?
3: Well, we just found out one of the members of BTS has been dealing with some serious hearing loss. From BTS said he's been battling some hearing loss for about two and a half years. Apparently, I'm dealing with some loss myself up there, it seems. Right now, his eye...
0: What? What is wrong?
3: I just, like, went somewhere in my head, and it was distracting me, and
0: yeah,
3: we're going to start that over. So, yes. V from BTS has been battling some hearing loss for nearly 2.5 years. It turns out, like, if his left ear can hear it 100%, his right ear can only hear it about 30. He said it's gotten really bad over the last couple of years, and so now he's receiving some regular medical treatment. And And I have to believe that it has something to do with all of those screaming fans.
0: Yeah. Because
3: if you've
0: so?
3: Been to a BTS show,
0: right.
3: It is some of the loudest cheering, screaming
0: so
3: I've
0: loud.
3: Ever heard in my life.
0: Young girls like Taylor Swift shows, BTS shows.
3: Yeah.
0: Young women have this ability to contact people on the other side.
2: Yeah.
0: You know, it's so loud.
3: Yeah.
0: It crosses all barriers.
3: Mm-hmm. So loud.
0: There
3: so
0: are
3: loud.
0: Aliens on other planets hearing girls screaming at Taylor Swift or BTS or something. You know? And it's so high-pitched.
3: It is.
0: And it's powerful. Mm-hmm. Then you get them together and they sync up. Like their voices sync up to one big, powerful laser beam of audio.
3: Yeah. Olivia Rodrigo imagine. Shows are like that too. It's crazy.
0: Are they really, John?
3: Yeah. So much.
0: So you think it's the concerts you've been to that's hurt your own hearing?
3: I have to believe so.
0: Yeah.
3: I've just been to so many and I just didn't care enough about my hearing health back in the day. Like when I was in my early 20s, I didn't care.
0: Right. Yeah. That's a cautionary tale for all the youngsters that are listening right
3: really
0: now.
3: Really? No. Wear those earplugs.
0: Wear those earplugs. I'm John Camucci. I'm only 32.
3: I am 32.
0: But now I'm using these hearing aids and they're fantastic.
3: Yikes.
0: Sorry, dude.
3: I know.
0: You get the ringing in the ear, though, the tinnitus?
3: Dude, sometimes out
0: sometimes,
3: of nowhere.
0: Yeah. I know. It's crazy, right?
3: So I'm trying
0: to... Well, you also work in radio, so you're cranking music into your head all day long.
3: And I used to not wear my headphones so loud, but like as time goes on now, I start to realize that I am.
2: Yeah.
3: And that's making me nervous, too.
0: Welcome to the dark side of death.
2: Oh,
0: are you deaf?
2: I thought you said, oh, yeah. I thought you said death.
3: Oh, see, no. You see?
0: Oh, yeah. God, see? You've got it, too.
1: It's on.
2: Right now, right here.
0: This whole show is hearing impaired. That's not a good thing for radio people. John, what do we got for traffic?
3: All right, in Corona, we got a crash on the 90 or 71 freeway southbound between the 91 and the 71. It looks like a crash has got the left lane blocked. I'm seeing about a 20 to 25 minute delay. There's some stop traffic from Butterfield Ranch Road. And then in Ontario, we got a new crash on the 10 freeway. If you're going westbound before Euclid, the left lane is blocked. This thing has backed things up almost an hour in that area. I see traffic stopped from the 15 freeway. I'm John Camucci. That's your traffic on Valentine in the morning.
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0: 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It is Valentine in the morning. Jill, what do you got planned today? Anything?
1: Yes, my little cat, Bradley.
0: Is he okay?
1: I have to take him to the vet. He's been acting very, like, he's not himself.
0: Oh,
1: the
0: sorry.
1: Past couple of days.
2: Bradley.
1: Yeah.
2: Aww.
1: Just really lethargic, and he doesn't come downstairs.
0: Is he eating?
1: He's eating and he's drinking.
0: Is he passing?
1: He is.
0: Right,
1: he's using pooping. The litter box.
0: Right, yeah, sorry.
1: Yeah, like all that is fine. He's just he's just not himself. Like usually he runs down the stairs to greet me when I come home.
0: Oh yeah,
1: he's staying upstairs, and so something's off.
0: Right? Get a little blood check, a little checked out. Okay,
1: right. And I called the vet, and they said once he stops drinking and
0: that's
1: eating,
0: a bigger issue.
2: He's got a drinking problem. Huh?
0: Yeah, he's been drinking all this time. Any chance you got into Jeff's liquor?
1: No, that's downstairs.
2: He's got quite the stash.
0: He's got quite a stash down there, guys.
1: He collects bourbon.
0: Yeah, so when the end of the world happens, if you're looking for bourbon, it's at Jeff's house.
1: Oh, if the world's ending, I'm drinking. I don't drink now, but...
0: Yeah, but wouldn't you have like an MS problem if you drank?
1: Yeah, but at that point...
2: You'd be like uncomfortable in your final moments.
0: Yeah.
3: No, you drink enough, you're not going to be uncomfortable.
0: Like, okay, so... Okay, so you're on death row and they come and they go, all right, it's your final meal.
1: Yeah.
0: And you know,
1: I'm
0: you're in death row.
1: Up.
0: You're gonna gluten it up.
2: Mm-hmm.
0: How fast does that gluten hurt you though?
1: 6 minutes.
0: Oh, dude, they're not gonna off you in 6 minutes.
1: Well, no.
0: So then you'll be in pain before you take to the chair.
1: And I mean, what's waiting for me? You know, like if I'm gonna go, I might as well just enjoy those moments of eating food that I can't eat, and then
2: I kind of like that mindset. Actually.
1: Yeah, and then okay, I'm.
0: Or you know what you do. And we don't, I don't think we do excuse anymore in California. Boy, we really got dark here. Thanks for taking us down this road. So let's say what you do is you just get a bunch of dairy.
1: Oh.
0: Like a lot of dairy.
1: Yeah.
0: And so by the time that hits you, you're in the electric chair and you're like, I gotta go to the bathroom. And the guy's like, oh my God, we don't want this mess in here. And you delay your execution over and over and over because you just run into the restroom.
2: That's not bad.
0: It's not bad.
2: And even if you don't delay it, then you kind of like take them out with you because now they have like a whole mess to clean up.
0: Right.
1: That's,
0: so the electrocution.
1: That's what I'm thinking.
0: Right. The electric chair becomes a gas chamber.
2: That's what I mean. This is so upsetting.
0: Yeah. I think this is the part of the show that John Pink was right. Really should be a podcast.
1: Yeah.
0: These conversations may not belong on a commercial radio station in Los Angeles, but maybe they do on a podcast.
1: Yeah.
0: Like if Conan wants to put us on his channel or something, like maybe that's where we end up. Something like that. You know? It's 104.3 MyFam. It is Valentine in the morning. John, you get big plans today?
2: Nah, just the standard Tuesday.
0: I hear you, brother.
2: A little workout. I got a little therapy session I've been doing, so it's been pretty cool. Babe.
0: Mental or physical?
2: Mental.
0: Okay. No, that's great. We love
2: doing
0: it for
2: like
0: that.
2: 6 months now. Just little check-ins.
0: Right.
2: You know, weekly.
0: Do you talk about us?
2: Oh, every day.
0: Every day you have a therapy session with
2: her? It's only once a week.
0: Okay. Guy, girl?
2: She's a girl.
0: You like the therapist?
2: Oh, yeah, dude. We're homies.
0: Yeah. You got to connect. Younger?
2: She rocks. She's older.
0: Okay.
2: Yeah.
0: Right.
2: I've been through two. One of them was like my age, and like we clicked super well.
0: Yeah, yeah.
2: But then I almost thought we clicked too well.
0: Like you
2: want
0: to hang.
2: We were kind of homies. Like I could hang out with her outside, and then I was like, I kind of want someone who like has been through a few more things.
0: Sure. Yeah, yeah.
2: You
0: know, I got you.
2: There's some wisdom on this world.
0: You'd always ask me stuff too.
2: Yeah.
0: Oh, wow. Okay. Wow.
2: Your advice, Christmas.
0: I know. I've been through some stuff myself.
2: The meat counter to meet people and, you know.
0: Oh, no, that wasn't it. You already met somebody anyway. But, all right, so when you go in, is it 45 minutes, half an hour?
2: It's about an hour,
0: It's about an hour. Good
2: 50
0: times.
2: Minutes, yeah.
0: Have you ever gotten to the point, because we've all done therapy on the show here.
2: Yeah.
0: Have you ever gotten to the point, though, where things are kind of clicking, you're doing all right, and you feel like you don't have something?
2: All the time.
0: And you're like, but I don't want to waste my hour.
2: These
0: you
2: days,
0: have to pay
2: I feel
0: it.
2: Like most of them are like that.
0: Yeah.
2: But I always feel like I never want to, like, it's a good check-in, I think.
0: Sure it is, yeah.
2: And I have some friends that I think could benefit from that, too, you know? So I feel like sometimes it's good to show them that, like, even if you don't feel like anything's wrong, it's good to just check up
0: in,
2: and make
0: sure
2: you're as healthy as you could possibly be.
0: And you might go from once a week to months a month or something like that. Depends.
1: That's great, John.
0: But what I would do when I got to my therapist, if I didn't have a ton of stuff that week, I kind of would sneak in stuff from people I work with. I'm like, yeah, my friend Jill's going through some stuff.
2: What should she do about this?
0: I would tell them about people here.
1: And then you would call me the next day.
0: Yeah.
1: And like, oh, my
0: and
1: therapist
0: she loved
1: said
0: it.
1: This. Yeah.
0: So this is free therapy that I didn't even have to go to.
1: Yeah.
0: It's like remote therapy. The guy went, got the info, and brought it back to me.
1: Because I have my own therapist.
0: Guys,
1: and they're like, oh, yeah, they're on the same page.
0: You know what it is? I'm like Uber therapy. I'll go get it for you and bring it back.
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1: Vin Diesel says Fast Forever, the next movie in the Fast and Furious franchise, is going to begin filming in December. And Vin Diesel also said he hopes to honor fan requests by returning the series to Los Angeles and its street racing roots. And it's scheduled to be in theaters in March of 2028. And It, Welcome to Derry, has been renewed for season 2 on HBO. The first season premiered last October. It's based on Stephen King's It novel and focuses on the town's residents and Pennywise. Season 2 is going to go even farther back in time to 1935 and takes place during the Great Depression. I'm Jill with Entertainment Headlines.
5: Pennywise, the dancing clown. I'm Pennywise, the dancing clown baby.
0: Brian and I were mouthing some stuff during that.
1: Yeah, I was wondering what you were doing.
0: Yeah, what were we mouthing, Brian?
3: We know that John Camucci is talking about us all the 100%. Time.
2: 100%. I talk about everybody. I talk about my whole life.
0: I work with these losers. All right, Jill, thank you for your show.
1: Thank you for your show.
0: John, thank you for your show.
2: Thank you for your show.
0: Brian Burton, thank you for your show.
2: Thank you for your show.
0: Adam Tosh in the other room, thank you for your show. Lisa Fox is coming up next. Let's get a final check of that morning traffic.
2: All right, in Corona, we got a crash on the 71 South right before the 91. It looks like that left lane is still blocked. They look like they're wrapping this up as we speak, though. I still see about a 20-minute delay, but some stop traffic from Butterfield Ranch Road. And then a sig alert in Brea. If you're on the 57 South right after Lambert, it's a stalled big rig in the right lane that's blocking that entire thing. Doesn't look like it's causing too much slowing. Things have been moving pretty much from the morning traffic, but I do see about a 5-minute delay. I'm John Camucci. That's your traffic on Valentine of the Morning.
0: Big thank you to the Romley family sitting in on the couch today watching the show. Thank you, Romleys. Thank you, guys. If you ever want to reach out and be part of our in-studio audience live and watch the show, reach out to Jill on Instagram.
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0: Sam Smith there. Now we'll slow run in T-Pain. Shorty's about to get low. It's 104.3 My Fan. 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

Thanks for taking us with you. Avril there, and a little Ariana Grande for you. All our favorites back to back, not to mention you winning so much Vegas this week. I can't even handle it. Details in just a few. It's on MyFM.

0: Speaking of running away to Vegas and doing crazy things, Bruno Mars there. Marry you. It's at 104.3. My family, Lisa Foxer, hi. We are kind of being Vegas pushers a little bit, but that's okay. Vegas, it's right there. And you've got so many chances to win your way to Vegas. 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

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Ventura? Riverside? Pasadena? East LA? Irvine? 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

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Zara Larsson, along with BTS, Cardi B, Snoop Dogg, Benza Boone, The Goose, Lainey Wilson, Muse, Weezer, and more at this year's iHeartRadio Music Festival. 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

0: Alex Warren there. What's going on? It's at 104.3 My FM. Awesome here, moments from you winning another trip to Vegas. 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

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Tap that little round red microphone button. You got 30 seconds. Make it amazing and say, hey, Lisa Fox, I want to go to Vegas because... Name a number and why you need to win this trip. It's 104.3 MyFM. Good luck.

And sometimes you just want to grab your favorite plus one and head to Gostar in Vegas, right? Let your hair down, have a couple of beverages, and woo, whoop it up. Okay. So what's Vegas waiting happening for you all this week on the radio station? Details in just a few. Now, just

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Hey, happy birthday to Raph, birthday boy today. Of course, I'm filling in for him. It's Damien here with you guys. And Jonas Brothers just announced a tour. I'll tell you how we can get you in for free thanks to Valentine right here on My FM in minutes.

0: FM. It is Damien sitting in for Raph today. Happy birthday to Raph, by the way. I took a little day off, so not the voice you usually hear, but here to tell you all about the Jonas Brothers Burning Up Tour all over again. So this was announced. It's coming to a city near you. They just dropped a bunch of dates, and one of the dates is going to be at the Bowl on the 18th of November. So it's a ways off, but Valentine in the Morning has your tickets before they go on sale all week during Battle of the Sexes, okay? And we'll be doing that, of course, again tomorrow morning with Val right here on My FM.
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2: Long Beach, crash on the 710. It's on the northbound side, right at Pacific Coast Highway. Now, this wreck has taken out the right lane. There's a big rig involved in it. It's off to the shoulder. But emergency crews, they've got that right lane off limits as well. Delays pushing back from about Pico Avenue. Glendale, we've got some metal debris all over the place. 134 westbound coming up on Brand. Two right lanes affected. Delays on that west 134 are backing up almost from the 2, so it's getting pretty bad.
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